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0: 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No forget the 7 day, very, very important. Now KC says so. Oh yeah, park, baby, you pull over.
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1: Give me! 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
2: 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Now they take share me too.
1: Wow!
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1: Give me!
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1: Give me! Oh.
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0: You the cheer with Landlady for Inside Saturday Morning.

It gets so many things when I dey grateful to Baba God for my life. And I believe, so even you who dey listen to me this morning, it also gets so many things where you dey grateful to Baba God for. But if I want to tell you one of the things, so apart from life, say I dey alive, will be the most important right now. Say person dey alive, that be the first thing as a human being where you need to dey grateful for, and for the gift of life. There's another thing when I dey so grateful to Baba God for, because the song where we just listened to come from Ashake, and the song, the title now, Gratitude, okay? And for the song, if you listen to Ashake very well, and if you do understand Yoruba, you go, yes, when did they talk about, say, hey, grateful to God, you know, for the things people, you know? But for me, one of the things where I know, say, I dey so grateful to Baba God for, now say, God put some kind people for my corner. We be say bad as a bad. Even when the world, they misunderstand me. Even when the world, they judge me. Those few people will know me really. Where they by my side. Will know who I be. They stand by me truly and truly. When it be for me, I get somebody where I go for. I get people where I know say, now my small village, now my own small community, where they turn up, they pull up for me. You understand? So that now a big blessing. You know why? Because it gets so many people where they live this life, they don't really get anybody. Only they just a rigmarole. And only they perambulate this life with nobody. So if you they hear me this morning, you get people, small community of people, small village, your family, your brother, your sister, your friend, somebody, your pastor. Like, it gets a group of people, just few. Some plenty, some few. But you get these people where people say they know you. They know you, they see you. Eh? They stand by you. You know not the kind of blessing where you get. You know why? Because a lot of people are

a lot of people just dey. And the truth be said, for the world where they live, people just dey where they misunderstand person. They quick judge you. They quick they judge your matter. So when you know people where be say they know you, they know say the way where people they see you, not be so you dey. They know you reach house. They even know you say, some people say even know you pass the way you know yourself. And they tell you. So if you get those people where understand you, where understand the person where you be, even when the whole world, they misunderstand you. But they get people where stand by you, where they your side, where they on top your matter. Eh? You don't know the kind of blessing where you get. And one of those people where stand, where I don't say, ah, I get, they my side, now you. Yes, you where they listen to Nigeria FM. Every time they listen to Nigeria FM, every time they listen to us, they play music, you then dance, you then enjoy, with the gist, you then follow us, you then send message, you then comment for WhatsApp, for calls, you then call. Ah! If not be you, where we for day? No, we are. Without you, our sweet able listener for Nigeria FM, where we for stand? How we for take duam? So we thank God, we dey grateful to Baba God for you when they listen to us for Nigeria FM. Even me, we be able landlady capacity. I also dey grateful to Baba God. Say you they listen to us. You they listen to me. You they comment for all the things we they do. You they contribute. You they comment. You just they follow us up. Ah, after on and on, after you, now you again. Yes, because without you, we no go stand here. So we dey grateful for you. Where they listen to Nigeria FM, the original pidgin station, the HQ of Afrobeats, because now there, now you did this morning, Saturday, May 9, 2026, 90 minutes, it don't pass 7 o'clock. Saturday morning, Jollof 9 be the show, and normal, we don't the Jollof got better musical, where I just arrange since, may you just enjoy the flasher, those where they do clean up, as they do clean up, they dance, those where they house, as they house, they just they relax, they enjoy the music, those where we say they go church, they come back, they just they listen to Nigeria FM, they enjoy the music, they come back house, those where we say they don't go work out this morning, you they enjoy the music, those where don't reach their working place this morning, you they enjoy the music, they listen to, ah, waiting we for do, if not for you, if not for you, where we go day today, if not for you, where we for stand today, we dey grateful. So good morning inside this Saturday morning. Good morning, and good morning to you. Where they listen to Nigeria FM 92.7 Port Harcourt. Saturday morning, Jollof with your able landlady. This show already start, like I tell you, with good music. But inside this 7 o'clock, you know, say for like 2 weeks now, 2 to 3 weeks, we never do this Saturday morning Jollof show. Why? Because some people been go leave. So as in go leave, I gas fill up the space. Now it makes the Saturday morning. Now music you don't hear since. But I'm back. And I'm here, fully back, fully loaded, fully energized to make sure, say, your Saturday morning is sweet like catfish pepper soup. Are you with me? So good morning once again inside this morning. So if you know, say, you there with me, just holler at me, meet me for a while. So I say, landlady, we there with you. We will shop the Jollof together for the Saturday morning Jollof show. This hour, and I am with landlady. 8 o'clock, I get somebody will go join me for the studio. After income, when we don't talk to her and finish, I'll come give you a news update. 9 o'clock, our music will change small. Go enjoy some high life or some traditional music mix and together. By 10 o'clock, we celebrate our loved ones. We get some special people where we celebrate today and give away day. Yes, you don't want to miss them. If you're picking, I know quick tell you all the secrets, but I just know say money day to give out to listeners for my show today. So make sure, say, you know, touch that die. If you miss some, hey, do you know what that money can do for you? You go reach you cook one pot of soup. Are you with me? So make sure, say, you they glued to your radio. From 10 o'clock, we'll go reason that matter, okay, on top of the Jollof hour. From there, we'll enjoy some music where you go request for. Then from there till like 11:30, 12 o'clock, I don't dust my bag to come out so that our sports team, they will position for the studio. So that's now how the show they go this morning. Just stay with me. But one thing we go carry for mine, be say, I carry better music. I carry better gist. We go yarn together. We will enjoy together. But you know why? Because landlady no waiting day. I know waiting day sup. Eh? And I go there here to give you waiting day sup for the show. So make we enjoy this song from Chike, Waiting Day. Now be the title. Good morning. Inside this morning. No touch the die.

0: 36 minutes on past 7 o'clock this Saturday morning, May 9, 2026. Saturday morning, Jollof 9 be the show with your original landlady for inside the original PG station, Naija FM 92.7. But Harcourt, just now, we've been go Kenya. You know, say for Naija FM, we know they only play Nigerian music. Will they carry you go different parts of Africa? They bring their sounds, come give you for our station here. So now, we've been go Kenya, inside East Africa. Nadia Mukani. Nadia Mukami, now I sing that song with Arrow Boy from Kenya. Minawe, now I made the title. Now, before I play that song from Kenya, I also play Forgiveness from Tiwa Savage. Then I also play another song from Tenny and Olamide Zion. Now I made the title of that song. And then I play Waiting Day by Chike. Those are the gbedu who you just flex to this morning. And more still they come your way. Yarn with landlady Nadia with day like you, they do a normal. I want to hear your voice. I want to know what will be your plan for today, where you go. And then you get question when I want to ask you for young with that lady. Normally with the young, normally for this program, they talk, they discuss normal life issues and all of that. So I want to ask a question. As they send me message, they come, they tell me your plans for today, where you go, and what you do right now, where you hear my voice, what you plan to chop this morning. The question when I want to ask you, if he hook you now, if he like he read for you now, or like you enter serious casala right now, where be say you need somebody to help you immediately, who you go call? That person where you know say, as he read, like you did tight corner, na. You need to call somebody where be say, no how that person must pull up, like that person must come to that person go, he go show up for you. Whether na money or whether na problem or whether na anything at all, but you dey tight corner right now, like you dey tight corner now, and you need to put a call for somebody who go come through for you. Who be that person where you know say, like at least 90% of your mind, your chest, you dey sure say that person go come through for you. Like you no go doubt say that person go come through for you. Who be that person? Then with Lali there, where you dey? Meet me for WhatsApp. WhatsApp number now 070-4499-4927. 070-4499-4927. 070-4499-4927. That now for WhatsApp. Our phone line, they active. Call me for 090-260-90927. 090-260-90927. The question when I ask you on top young with landlady, I say if you did tight corner, whichever way where you did corner be, whether now financially or you enter one kind small casala, but you did tight corner and you need to call somebody where you know say the person go pull up, the person go come through, at least you did sure say to an ex, as long as that person go pick that call, that person go do something to help you or to bring you out of that corner where you dey, who be that person where you know say you go call, all right? And you then only that person, they give you opportunity to say call only one person, now you go call, no call two people. When they give you opportunity to call one person, we go come help you for that problem where you dey, who be the person where you go call where you know say with your full chest say the person go pull up, you'll come through for you, all right? Make we enter phone line. Naija FM, who dey my phone line? Hello? You don't hear me?
1: Hello?
0: Oh, you know they hear me. Oh, Joy, sorry. Try call back, okay? But for those with the WhatsApp, I will encourage you to make use of our WhatsApp platform. 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Naija FM, who dey my phone line? Hello?
1: Hello?
0: I didn't hear you, but you know they hear me. You didn't hear me? Oh. Sorry. Okay, bros, if you didn't hear me, I beg, eh? If you go free, use our WhatsApp. I think that's how I did better. Naija FM, who did my phone line?
1: Hello?
0: Hello? Oh. Choi Bali. Anyways, if you do WhatsApp, I will encourage you to use our WhatsApp, okay? The question when I ask, we say, if you did tight corner now, young with landlady Nadia with a you did tight corner and they give you opportunity to call one person where you know say the person go show up for you, who be that person where you go call? Naija FM, who they my phone line? Hello?
1: Landlady.
0: I there with you. Good morning.
1: Good morning. How you doing?
0: I there. Oh, Alex, did they hear me?
1: They hear you, but things are clear.
0: Chai, why the other bros not come to hear me now? Well done, Alex.
1: How you doing?
0: We do all right. We thank Jehovah God.
1: How are you? I'm not for today, Saturday.
0: Yes, sir.
1: Thank God. No easy. For us to see a new day.
0: It's not easy at all.
1: Alex, it's not easy.
0: You
1: sleep, wake up.
0: Mm-hmm.
1: It's a thank God.
0: Now, so now?
1: Life no easy at all.
0: At all. Who no go, no. Who they know tell, no go understand.
1: That's the way we wake up. They work out, they go find the lady. No know what thing God do for them.
0: Mm-hmm.
1: Get some people where they hospital now. They no know how to deliver more.
0: Mm.
1: Any day will see new day. Move. Thank God for our life. Life no easy.
0: Exactly.
1: No easy at all.
0: Mm.
1: I'll let you know, as usual, now, today, Saturday, now.
0: Mm.
1: I don't bust up for my business place now.
0: Okay.
1: So now they arrange my.
0: But your food never done now. Your food never done.
1: My rice not done. My rice before sunset. My rice already.
0: Which time you call they wake up?
1: I come and tell you before 5 o'clock.
0: Hey.
1: I don't need filter.
0: Hey, I'm gonna be small hustle.
1: This
0: they go seafood food. Shop. Because will I say people for that your area, they are belay their hand.
1: New road people. She don't come and tell you.
0: <Don't> you
1: follow
0: your bro. Hey, it's where. So, Lord is your strength.
1: Early morning, need to. Anywhere they give you food. Let me use that to play.
0: That's
1: what I say, even the best of you, you are the super food. I thought they help you. Need to see us so that people will not say yes. This man see that's for everything they do.
0: So
1: my son is this. I'm not lazy. Do I want you talk to a person get issue? Which person where you go call? Where go feel?
0: If they give you opportunity, say the only one person where you then go give you to call, we go call help you. Who you go call? You go call God.
1: Good question we ask, but nobody is making a problem. For this simple government. By the way, you call 9 to cry. I'm going to cry past you.
0: So you don't get anybody where you go call. Where you go come, just show up.
1: God said, allow me back, I get problem.
0: My brother, problem are part of life. No fear problem. Problem are part of life.
1: Well, that's true, sir, but at least, you know, what are they small for village?
0: Yeah.
1: Get one man for my village there. They reserve money for problem.
0: You know, say sometimes, Alex, sometimes not be say you don't get the money. Sometimes that money now they ask to access the money. You need somebody will go help you access the money. It could be anything. Yeah. Nobody will big pass problem. Problem day, normally. Me we know the fear problem. When you call God go help or go chest them. Are you with me?
1: Yes.
0: Uh-huh.
1: We know that one, the problem must come. Anyhow, it's like Dodger.
0: If you like Dodger, you go see meet you one place.
1: The landlady, you know, the way the country is now, yeah, I didn't before. For me, like, if my friends call me for help, yeah, they help. The way it's my own time.
0: Everybody go dissolve.
1: I don't know why I feel like that.
0: Yeah.
1: I one of my friends last week said, hey, finger issue. My brother, to pick my car now, that's not to work. So now, like, sometimes he can't ask me for money. If not 10,000, I say, y'all dash you 2,000.
0: But we don't already tell on this scope before now. Now still they do make them call me good person. All right. So you never answer my question. Who you go call? I mean, our God, you go call God. Oh, sorry, your call don't drop. Sorry, Alex. If you call back, say, you get this song where they always say, if you call a problem, call God. If you call it, you get the enjoyment, call me. Some people, the only person when you get to call, now God, you get problem, call God. You get enjoyment, call me. 090-260-90927. Naija FM, who there my phone line?
2: Good morning. Hello.
0: Good morning. Okay. Well, we enter WhatsApp. WhatsApp number now 0704499-4927.
3: Good morning, landlady.
0: Good
3: Happy
0: morning.
3: Weekend to you.
0: Thank you.
3: Ken Billion, Arepojiro. Problem is part of life. You understand? Yes. Nobody that pass can live and they will not experience one challenges or the other. You know, whether spiritual. Sometimes he may have money, he may be spiritual.
0: Mm-hmm.
3: Sometimes he may not have money, may be cash. Mm. So it's part of life, like he said. If I need to call someone, it won't be any other person than God, because man will fail you. God will not fail you. Yes, okay. Even the person you trust more may not be there for you, may fall your hand, but God will always come true for you. That's my opinion. I believe God is the ultimate commander. Kem Billion. Thank you, landlady.
0: All right, thank you, Nkem. Thank you. It's in a God. So that song, I think they correct now. Say, if you get problem, call God. You get enjoyment, call me. Eh? So that's incorrect. Anyways, WhatsApp here. Say, landlady, good morning to you. As for me, I go call my childhood friend. That girl, they answer my call anytime, any day. Sometimes she they carry my matter for head. Long life for how now she now I go call. You know, even can't mention her name. You know, so okay, blessing now your own name. Okay, so now your best friend, your childhood friend, now you go call. It's all right. 090-260-90927. Now the number to call. 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Okay, call that number. 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Number to call now 090-260-90927. The question when I ask again for with landlady, I say, if you dare tight corner now and you need to call somebody, who be that? They give you opportunity to call one person, we go come help you. And you then sure say this person you go pull up for you. Who be that person where you go call? 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
0: Hello, good morning. 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
4: Hello?
0: I didn't hear you. Good

0: 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Hello.
1: Hello.
0: Good morning. All right, make we enjoy this song as your calls. The calls drop. I don't know whether I'm going to restart this phone. But feel free to send message on WhatsApp. WhatsApp number is 0704499 4927. That now for WhatsApp. This song they come from Wonder Banton. Call Jehovah. Name be the title.

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0: 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My name now Abel Landlady. Saturday morning, Jollof time with the show. And that song we just enjoy come from Adekunle Gold Orinte, now with the title. Before that one, I play Mad Melon song when you do with Martin Black, Bolongo, now with the title. Then I play Call Jehovah from Wonder Banton. And that song, Call Jehovah, talk about what will they discuss for Yan with Landlady. Remember, say I ask you a question. I say, if you date tight corner, and maybe you date tight corner, really tight corner, and they give you opportunity to call one person, who be that person who you know, say if you call them, 90% of the time, chances be say the person will come through for you. And already I don't get some messages for WhatsApp, but feel free to send your own message. We still they discuss the matter, they go for Yan with Landlady. But right now, I go talk to Pastor Beloved Onyudo from Christ Divine Worship Assembly. He don't join me this morning. And also, first of all, Pastor Beloved, happy new month.
1: Yeah.
0: And I also want thank you. Yes, I can't do this thing. I hope so you don't mind. All right, thank you for happy reading. I tell you, I say they rob me now. Pastor Beloved, show me love. So Pastor Beloved, thank you so much for your support.
1: You're welcome.
0: Come through for me that time. Because that period, my head won't bust. You know, but you come through for me. Thank you so much. God bless you. I really appreciate them. All right. So welcome to the show this morning. Happy weekend and happy month. We never see this month of me now. So yeah. Happy new month. You're welcome.
1: You're welcome.
0: All right. So when I get programmed this month.
1: Yes.
0: For Christ Divine Worship Assembly.
1: Yes.
0: All right. We will hear from you.
1: Okay. God bless you, everyone, wherever you are hearing me from. Today, I bring you the message of restoration. We're going to pray for 10 minutes. But before we pray, I want to quickly share this thing with you. This is very important so that you can understand the angle where we are praying from. I want to help you because the Lord have sent me here because of you. Like I always say, anytime God wants to help people, he will send people. Now pay attention, don't change the dial, stay there, join in this prayer. Don't mind anybody around you, whether you are in the office or the house or anywhere or at home, anywhere you are, or you are driving, you are in the market, you are in your shop doing your business. Pay attention, just this 10 minutes, something is going to happen in your life in the name of Jesus. I'm talking about restoration. So whenever we talk about restoration, it means something has damaged, something was stolen, something has been stolen from somebody or been removed. The Bible says in the book of John chapter 10 verse 10, the thief cometh not except to steal, to kill, and to destroy. Child of God, I know there are many of you hearing me. Some of you, or many of you under the sound of my voice now, you are under this, you need restoration because something has been taken away from you. The devil has taken away something from you that must be restored if your life must bounce back. Some of you were doing well before in your business. You were doing well before in life. Some of you were healthy before, but suddenly you lost everything. You lost your health. Right now, all every money you gather goes into one sickness, from one hospital to another. Some of you, hospitals are even tired. People helping you are even tired, but this sickness is still there. Why? The devil stole your health. The devil took health from you. Some of you were doing well before. You were even building a house before, but now the house, everything stopped. You are getting money, but not as before. Everything scattered. You were working before. You are making money before. Some of you had cars before, but right now nothing is moving again. There are some people, men used to talk to you before as a lady, but now nobody talks to you again. One lady came to me sometime ago and said, before people talk to me, but this is 10 years, no man has ever said to me, I love you, I like you, or no man has ever done anything for me. 10 good years, and she was about 40 something years, no child, no husband, no nothing. What happened? Before people were talking to her, the devil stole the favor of marriage from her. Some of you, the devil has stolen

life. I command restoration now. Some of you people used to love you before, but suddenly the same people that love you for no reason starts hating you. Why? Something has been taken away from your life. My job is to restore whatever that was taken away. My job

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It's not supposed to stop you from having children. Then why don't you have? That is a demonic power holding you down. But in the name of Jesus, it must be broken. Look at the instruction. The Lord said, I should tell you, you are hearing me now. You have somebody sick of any kind. You are tired of carrying them from hospital to another. Now, listen to me. Charter motor tomorrow. Bring them to church. Listen, you will not regret bringing them. I want to let you know, the money you used to gather the motor or rent the motor to bring them will not be waste. Why am I saying this? Because I am telling you, by the power of God, I am so much prepared for tomorrow's service. I know how God works with me. I am telling you, that cripple will walk, that blind will see, that sick person will be delivered, that woman, that man. I want you and your husband to come together. You will receive your children in the name of Jesus Christ of Nazareth. You are believing God for marriage. I want to break the yoke of demonic powers over your life. Spiritual husband should be broken. Spiritual wife should be broken. Ancestral delay should be destroyed. Curses from people should be destroyed. I want you to come to church. By the grace of God, every year we count weddings. If you come to church now, you will just finish one. I want to make sure I see you in church tomorrow. Listen, I

sending help for you now. Don't allow the devil stop this help. Listen, God will not fall from heaven to help you. He will use a man to help you. The voice you are hearing now is the voice of hope, voice of resurrection, voice of deliverance, voice of help. God wants to help you.

21 days. Listen to me. I say 21 days. I'm not missing word. You will get that money by fire. That is a spirit that will go and get that money for you. Make sure you come tomorrow 9 a.m. Now, don't come by 10. Don't come early. 9, you already seated in church. Because I would like to see you if you want to see me and handle your problem. You don't need to pay. Some people will chat to me. How much are we going to pay for counseling? You don't pay money for counseling. Just come. Come early. As long as you come early and fit in, that's all. Your miracle must happen. Now, I want to give you the address of the church. Make sure I feel like praying for somebody. But the Lord says I should lay my hand on them. Listen to me. If you are coming tomorrow, I want to just touch your hand. I want to touch your hand. If you are not doing well, I want to touch your hand. God, that's the

to succeed, because God knows that if only you can come, the woman said, if only I can lay touch my hand on the hem of the garment, everything will stop you from not coming. But the woman pressed forward, she pressed against the crowd, she pressed against the multitude until she touched the garment, the hem of his garment, and instantaneously healing happened. Listen to me.

0: This number I'm about to call now, 070-6638-1712. Now, the venue for the church, the venue is Christ Divine Worship Assembly, Iwofe Road. Iwofe Road. Stop at Goodness Market, opposite Market Square. In between Hobnob and Goodness, there's an avenue called Alpha Avenue. Enter that avenue. The church is by the right. The last, second to the last building by the rise, opposite Assemblies of God. Just enter there, 9 o'clock. The Lord bless. I want to call the number again for right. For those of you that want to send text message, send me YES, yes, so I can forward you the address. The in case you did not hear me well, send me YES now. Yes, I'll forward you the address. 070-6638-1712.
1: All right, just got the number one more
0: okay.
1: time.
0: Okay, the number is 070-6638-1712. I want to make sure I see you in church tomorrow. Send me
1: time.
0: The time is 9 a.m.
1: 9 o'clock for
0: yes,
1: the
0: 9 in the morning. Iwofe Road. Okay. Iwofe Road. People, those of you that know Iwofe, you know
1: they are very common. Very common for
0: Iwofe Road. So call the number. Don't call them. Sorry, send text message
1: to
0: yes,
1: the number.
0: I will
1: no
0: forward
1: call.
0: You the address.
1: Just send yes to the number, and he will send you the.
0: I will send you the address. 070-6638-1712.
1: All right.
0: God bless you.
1: Thank you very much, Pastor Beloved Yudo from Christ Divine Worship Assembly. Okay, we see there here for the Saturday Morning Jollof Show. I could just play some music, then I'll come back to wrap up on top of the Yarn with Landlady program. What would they do? Remember the question when I say ask you, I say if you did tight corner and then give you opportunity to call one person. If you say that police arrest you, if you say you get issue, maybe say you know something, they can say I call one person, we'll give you opportunity to call one person. All you need is help. And you can only call one person. But you know, say 90% of the time you they sure say that person go pull up for you. Who be that person where you go call? I already get some messages for Facebook. For those when they follow me for my Facebook page, I beg follow me. Okay, follow Ninja FM too, because as I post that for my page, I also tag our Ninja FM. 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All right. So my own page now, Able Landlady. If you never they follow me for Facebook, I beg follow me. Able Landlady. You can also see me there live and direct. Able Landlady. 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My own Facebook page now Able Landlady. Alright. So make we just enjoy this song. After the Bedu go enter market. After the markets. Then we go come check the messages for inside Facebook. So no touch the dial. This one they come from Benson and Saz. Back outside. Now I made the title. Good morning.

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My name is Ebo Landlady, and we just enter Chekele Market. Before we continue with the music, I go still, we could just wrap up on top here with Landlady for waiting with the discuss. Okay? And in case you don't know, you know Miss Road, you did the right place. You did Niger FM 92.7, Port Harcourt. Okay? And yes, I get some messages here for WhatsApp, and then from WhatsApp, I go also enter Facebook to check messages here for Facebook before we wrap up for this level. The question when I ask, in case you just did tune in, I ask a question for you with Landlady. I say, who be that person will be say if you did tight corner, bad as the bad, you did tight corner, you need to call one person, we go come help you. And who be that person when you know say your mind strong, you they shall say this person, you go come through for you. Because the person know they disappoint. No be amaka. The person know they disappoint. Who be that person? Okay, for WhatsApp here. My radio boy, Chineme Olu Fortune, say, Landlady, good morning. He said, my mama, oh, Landlady, that woman, they turn up for me 100%. Anytime, any day, even for midnight, that woman, they turn up. Oh. Then another person will go also turn up for me. Now, my cousin, her name is Chigoziri. Chigos really go also turn up for me. Good morning, Landlady. All right, thank you, Chineme Olu Fortune. Thank you for your message. For me, I know some people go they wonder, say, Landlady, will you already ask a question? Waiting for your own answer. See, yes, I did like this. After I call God, after I don't pray, tell God to me, help me. Normal, God no go come down from heaven. Abi, we already know. Say, God, they use men, they use us waiting for it here. Yeah. He no go come down. Come, but he go for me. Person will be say, come rain, come sun, midnight, then unless in number no ring or network no day or in number they switched off. But the person where I know say, at least I know say, make I not use 100%, okay? Make I just use 99% of the time. Where I know say, if I call him, it must come true. In any way, anyhow. Anyhow, I take B, it will find a way to come through for me. Now my mama. Now my mama. Oh. Now my mama be this. Oh. I don't get another one. Now my mama be this. Oh. I did tell you. You see that my mother. Midnight. They, if not to pray, he go pray. If not to do this, he go do. He go make sure say he come through. So for you, I don't know about you, but for me, na my mama oh, na my mama oh, na my mama oh. And it's good to be said this weekend now. Tomorrow na Mother's Day. Yes, yes. They say, I know some people go talk say, hey, every Sunday na be Mother's Day. Tomorrow na still Mother's Day. Some churches, I know say Assemblies of God Church will be my mother church. Then they do their own Mother's Day tomorrow, worldwide. Assemblies of God nationwide. So tomorrow na Mother's Day. So this topic, it is so close to my heart because I know saying a woman where they show up, my mama they show up, oh, you know, guy want to be, you must show up. So I use the opportunity to celebrate my mama and every mother out there. Wait, tomorrow now, a day, happy Mother's Day. But now I move back now to my Facebook page, okay? I go back to Facebook to see your comments there. Like I talk, Niger FM Facebook now at Niger 927 FM. Follow us. If you never did follow us, follow us for Facebook at Niger 927 FM. Then my own page, now Able Landlady. Able Landlady, now be my Facebook page. So I don't already drop the message for Facebook, say, and I see some messages here, and make I read out some. This person here say, Landlady, for me, for me, Landlady, now only God now go fi call, Amos, now I send this message, Landlady, now only God, oh, now only God.

0: expectation. You too fine, more than I been expect. 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Mona, see finish. Oh. So this radio work, what they do, my voice be like, who no fine? Go and check me out on my page. I find die. I find pieces. Yes, now I need to hate myself. Now who another person won't hate me? I find where? Yes. God creates me on a Sunday. Anyways, John Ode say, landlady, me, I not get anybody to call. Oh, hey, I not get anybody to call. Another person here say, landlady, good morning. Okay, Olushola Akintola. Oh, my guy. Olushola Akintola say, landlady, me, I go call my one and only big brother. That my brother go show up for me. Now, God do him. Oh, okay, well done. I know that your brother too. Yes. Wait till we die in name again. Oh, now your brother too, they come true for you. Well done, Olushola Akintola. They see you for inside the following show. Now be your brother name. Yes, be your big bros. They say they always come true for you. That's good. All right, so waiting I go, what may you do as they wrap up for this particular program? Say, you see that person where you know say it they come true for you. Eh? Even if you don't call me, even if you don't send me a message to tell me who the person be, you go do something for me before we end this program. Naija FM, who there my phone line? Hello? Okay, 090-260-90927. WhatsApp number na 0704499-4927. Okay? You go do something for me. You see that person, even if you don't call me to tell me who the person, but they listen to me now, and as they talk this, as they discuss this matter, that person day your mind, you know who that person be. Even if you don't call me to tell me, but you know the person, what can you go do for me? You see today now, type a message, a very sweet message. Just type, as they talk, the reason message where you go type. Type a message. Whether not for WhatsApp, whether not for phone, your normal phone, text message, type a message. Tell them that person, that particular person, tell them thank you. Tell them say you appreciate them. Pray for them for that message, then you send give them. You go see how happy that person go day this morning. I don't say may you give them. If you want to give the person money, fine. You want to dash the person something, fine. No. But just send that person a message. To appreciate that person. Naija, if I would have my phone line. Hello? All right. As I talk, type a message. Tell that person thank you. Say, tell them, say you they appreciate them. Say, in they always support you. Tell them, say you value his support and pray for them. Pray for them. I know somebody give them money. I know somebody you send. If you get money, if you send a recharge card, if you want. If you get the money, send that person recharge card. Do something for that. But the most important thing I want me you do to this one, you don't need the money. You don't need any excuse. Just send a message to that person. Naija FM, who dey my phone line?
1: Lady.
0: Oh, good morning, Alex.
1: Good morning, sir. This morning. No.
0: Good morning.
1: I'm Pete.
0: Okay, I'm Pete from Boro Pete.
1: I don't get person to call. Now I'll let you. I'm going to call you my wife. Lady,
0: if you call me that in again, you. If you call me that in
1: after
0: again,
1: go bank, man, go collect check, man, go give you the 1 million.
0: One million, now they go bank, go collect check.
1: This man, that's the time waiting. I go first put for belly. Make a chop, just that he go bank.
0: Who no guarantee to shop for money? Won't give me 1 million. God, I beg. I don't want this kind of destiny helper. I'm Pete. What thing happen?
1: Beg.
0: Who not get food to shop for morning? I won't give me 1 million. I bet this your own destiny helper. Now destiny helper, we see the track. Go front. All right, 090-260-90927. Now the number we go take connect with me. But for now, we don't match break on top yarn with landlady. Like waiting, I tell you, that person, just send a message to that person. Type your message. Appreciate that person. And send give the person. You go see the way the person go happy for you this morning. Because person where they do something for you, where they come through for you, you need to appreciate them. Because people they will not get them. People they will they find them. Are you with me? Tell the person thank you. Now so it's supposed to be. All right. We don't match break for Yarn with Landlady. Next week, Saturday from 7 o'clock, we go reason the Yarn with Landlady again. But right now, make we enjoy some music. After the bedu, you go hear.

News update this morning. My name is Naibo Landidi. You're in Nigeria for 92.7 Port Harcourt. 012 Finest. Now I do the song and the title now, Baby, Are You Coming? Don't touch the dial.

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Normal life now turn by turn, and even for Nigeria FM here, our programs now turn by turn, meaning so when we finish this one, we go come enter the next one. As we don't finish with the yarn with Landidi, as make we enjoy some music before we enter the next thing we will go do for Saturday morning jollof this Saturday morning, May 9, 2026. I just play song now from Davido and May Your Call the Best, then be the title, then I play Arise from Boy Spice and Fast the Bad Guy, then I play Rora from Ashake, that another body when I slum for you. I also play Baby Are You Coming, 012 Finest, now I do that song with the Magnificence. My name is Ibola Lady and we did together the cruise, the gold, they enjoy ourselves, they enjoy life no too hard. You know, as I always tell you for radio, life not too hard. Now you won't be billionaire overnight. Life not really hard like that. See, every opportunity where you get to live, to be happy, to dance, to jump, to love, to celebrate, to smile, grab them. Life not too hard. Eh? I put it to you. Life no too hard. Now you won't be billionaire overnight. Anyways, now time for us to check news. May I give you news updates this morning for Nigeria FM 92.7 Port Harcourt.

On top of Tori this morning, Mecca, they give you some updates. We dey hear say, this morning, I would hear this police don't come out. They tell Nigerians, say SARS no day again. So no SARS unit they exist again for the country. Because some people don't begin, there's some fresh concerns on the rise. And concerning this issue of SARS. Anyways, the Assistant Inspector General of Police, the AIG for Police Zone 2, Oga Jimu, don't come out they talk, say they don't already disband SARS. That's a SARS, that's squad, Special Anti-Robbery Squad for Police, say they no longer they exist in any form within the police structure. He also they come and say this Tori them, all these people they carry Tori up and down, say this SARS people, people like say they don't go change, they don't change their tactics, they don't change their style, you know, they don't go they try to do other ways, other new tactical units. Them the AIG talk say that on Tori no be true. And this now after some videos of some police officers then where they involved, where people say they go, they mishandle and manhandle citizens and civilians, and beyond they circulate online. After this shooting of that Ogidi, that 28-year-old man, Mene Ogidi from inside Efun for Delta State. These videos come, they surface online. But the AIG now come, they claim, say most of those videos where they come out, where they show some officers them, where they manhandle civilians, say some of those videos now old videos from 5 to 6 years ago. That now waiting Oga AIG talk when he show face for television. Did they ask him question? He can't they answer yesterday. He say all the things then will been happened during that NSAS period in 2020. Say all the things then will happen for that NSAS period. Say they don't learn their lessons, and they try to follow all the lessons where they don't learn during that NSAS protest. Okay, and that now waiting Oga for inside the police. They talk. Say they don't disband SARS. Say nothing like SARS again. Nowhere where they go see SARS. So no, you know, also get any area where old SARS officers can move, migrate, enter another squad, or conform another squad. Say no, nothing like that today.

on top Tori matter this morning, former President Goodluck Ebele Jonathan, he don't go say, he don't challenge one case where one lawyer been fired come court, where the lawyer been carry case come court. They made a stop former President Jonathan from contesting for 2027 presidential election. Now, Oga Jonathan don't also through his own lawyer. After all, everybody, you get lawyer, be no be so. Through his own lawyer too, he don't come go challenge that case for inside court. And in challenge the case, just after them, the court be hear the case, now his own lawyer too don't come out to challenge the case for inside court. And after the incident yesterday for inside court, this lawyer talking on, the lawyer where they defend the former president talking on, Oga the justice of the law, come look and look and say, okay, no, wahala, we go adjourn this matter. The matter still they court. They can't shift the matter to May 11. That now where they go come hear the Oga former president Goodluck Jonathan objection for inside the matter. Now May 11, now they go sit down again for inside court on top of that matter. Trade Union Congress between UC, they don't give proposal to waiting they call a production subsidy. They say this proposal where they give, they call them production subsidy for Dangote Refinery plus other refineries them where they will country so that they go help to reduce the cost of fuel, petrol. I say according to 2UC President Oga Festus Osifo, he called a talk this one yesterday when he made a talk to Tory people for television. He called a talk, say, he called a argue. He say, since federal government on the talk, say, they don't go bring back subsidy. They don't go bring back subsidy on top petrol matter. Then they not go just fold hand, they look, many citizens, they die or they struggle to buy fuel. If they talk, say, they don't go bring back a subsidy. Make the government, make them look into how they go fit take reduce the impact of the price of this petrol where they and price of other commodities for Nigeria. You know, one brings back something. Ngwa, what thing you go do to reduce the pressure where Nigerians they face? Okay, that now waiting in the don't call they propose, say, according to the Oga for TUC, he called they propose a production subsidy for Dangote refineries. They produce this petrol, may they subsidize the production so that it will also affect the price of the petrol where Nigerians they buy. Progressive Governors Forum PGF, they don't pass vote of confidence to the chairman will be Governor Hope Uzodinma of Imo State and also Vice Chairman Governor Uba Sani. When they talk, say themselves they support the leadership of Oga Hope Uzodinma. Say they support in leadership. They come pass vote of confidence. Remember, say some so be they come and they fly. You say it be like say some divisions them and katakata don't they inside this joint body them. After we hear say if they even want be one pass vote of no confidence. But later, we come here now, say the Progressive Governors Forum, they don't pass vote of confidence on Governor Hope Uzodinma. They been do this, been pass this vote of confidence on Oga Uzodinma. When they been do one closed-door meeting of APC governors on inside Abuja, now there, where they come pass the vote of confidence. They even come and talk to Tory people, say, yes, so, say now Hope Uzodinma, now they know, say them, they believe in leadership, ahead, now here they go, so. And another story where they hear say some men, their gunmen, they kill like 13 people, wound plenty for inside fresh attack for Plateau State. They say this thing happened, say some suspected gunmen, they report, they kill nothing less than 13 people. Then they kill for one Mbrazongo community for Kwal District for Basa local government area for inside Plateau State. They say this thing happened early momo yesterday. As this attack happened, I say everywhere, 2 seconds, everywhere bustle, and I say everybody just they balaburuburu. They find if some people they panic, they find where they go hide. And even some of the community people self, they even some of them wounded away from the whole attack. One of the persons where they live for the community, can't even tell Tory people for inside Jos. Say this gunmen, they enter the community for midnight.
another early morning time. Now as they enter, now they begin they imagine say person they sleep. Man, the question why these people they always they come for night when person they sleep. So now for midnight, now they enter when people they sleep. Now they begin they shout, they shoot as they shoot. Imagine say they sleep from nowhere, begin they hear gunshot. Now so everywhere, everybody begin they run around. They even come they attack some of the people. Then where they unfortunate, they even use machete self. They machete people with some other dangerous weapon. Say according to this eyewitness, he can say this gunmen, so they move from one person's house to another, from one person's house to another. They target people, they destroy things, they even kill people for this attack. This one happened for Plateau State yesterday.

inside the for inside Borno State, it gets something will happen there will make everybody say, "Chui!" Everybody just fold hand, they look, say, "What is this?" Or gonna win, huh? They see make everybody shock. Oh, they say this one are very bad news. They never know how they want to talk the story. For inside Maiduguri, will be the capital of Borno State. They say one police inspector, his name is Abdul Kadir Garba. They say this man lightning strike the man die. Now police officer, police inspector, say lightning strike the man, he die. And this happened opposite the police headquarters for inside Borno State Police Command. They say this popular police inspector, they know where we as Bratai, say in just the help vehicles where they park. In the mean they help the vehicles, you know, they coordinate them to make sure they park well. As they coordinate them, the next thing they hear, nah, better lightning. As the lightning just hammer like this. And not only understand there, another of his colleague too, he and two of them follow the coordinated vehicles, made them park well. Now, so the lightning just strike. This happened around 2 o'clock for afternoon, hot afternoon like this. Now, the thing just strike. Now, so this inspector take a die for inside Borno State. Another story where we see, they say some Jaguda people, hoodlums them. Early morning yesterday, they enter hostel where students they live for College of Engineering OOU will be Olabisi Onabanjo University for their Ibogun campus. Now so these Jaguda people just enter there. They even carry gun. Oh, they can't shoot for inside hostel where children students they. They can't even begin the thief. They collect both moto, both phone, laptop. Now they collect from this student, and this now the second time in 2 weeks. Where these people, they go attack students for inside this institution. So they thought they call on government. Say, "Government, we're going to look this matter before water go pass Gario."

0: where be the Nigerian Meteorological Agency, NIMET, where be said they look into our weather matter. They done they won 19 states for the country. And say make them say they go experience flash flood, you know, as rain go they fall, as heavy rain go they fall in the next few days. They go experience a flash flooding. And say make them know. So make everybody also prepare itself. And say this thing, you go affect some states across the country. So make everybody prepare for the rain and the small flood will go follow the rain, join body. One federal high court was down for inside Abuja yesterday don't grant indefinite adjournment. Meaning they don't shift the case where come their table. And for now, they don't even know the date where they go sit down to look into the matter again. And this adjournment, now for one case where one oga for inside ADC, now few Bala Gombe himself, he carried the matter go court for sake of saying in body no sweeter for inside the party. When he carried the case go court, he they challenge the legitimacy of David Mark leadership for inside ADC. As he carried the matter go for court, court don't adjourn the matter indefinitely. Meaning say for now they don't even know the date where they go sit down hear the matter again. Justice Emeka Nwite now been take the decision for one ruling after he don't hear arguments from lawyers. Them this lawyer talk, the other one talk, where they talk finishing. Now you got the justice and make on wait, we go shift this matter go front for now. We don't know when he go. He definitely mean he say for now. They don't even know the exact day we didn't go sit down, judge the matter. People were loyal to former Kano State Governor Garabiu Kwankwaso and also people were loyal to former Vice President Atiku Abubakar. They don't come out talk, so they said they supported, they ensure they stand gidigba for the back of former Labour Party presidential candidate Oga Peter Obi ahead of the 2027 general election. They be announced this endorsement yesterday for inside Abuja, where they been do one meeting. Members of the Obedient Movement and some members of the Kwankwasiya Movement and also members of the Coalition of Atiku Support Groups Initiative, then come out for this meeting. As a meeting, now they come and talk, say they self they stand gidigba for the back of Oga Peter Obi. And finally, we can just give you this last story before we enter high life and traditional music. And this song, this story, they come from We Labour. Nigerian Labour Congress, don't they call on one Congress of South African Trade Unions. They say make this trade union for inside South Africa. May they lead serious campaign. And say this campaign, what they go do? May they try to talk to their people. And that's what Nigerian Labour Congress, they tell this Congress of South African Trade Unions. Make they sensitize their people, talk to South African people across South African communities. May they stop this xenophobia attack. May they try to protect people away from other countries, come work for their country. They no come thief, they no come kill, they come to hustle. That for one letter where Nigerian Labour Congress been sent, that now where they come, they address the president of this trade union for South Africa. And now there they come, they tell and say, make them try, make South Africa try to defend people where they work. Africans, where they work for their country, may they know they do that, say they know they see what thing they happen. May they try to protect people where they work, migrants will come their country to come work, to avoid these xenophobic attacks for inside South Africa. I go much break for here, but as the story they go, you still get some other trending stories. If you go social media, you get some stories where they trend since yesterday. I go still discuss those stories inside this 9 o'clock hour after we don't enjoy some cool high life and traditional music. All right, so our music will change small right about now. Okay, let's enter the Ekwok Record levels. Are you with me? Okay, I go start them up with the one and only one of the biggest name for high life. When you call high life for Africa, you no go fit mention five when you no go mention the name. And who are they talk to? Are they talk about the one and only Chief Stephen Osita Osadebe. Make we enjoy the song Yoba Chuku Naimi the title. My name is Nalandi. Good morning.
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0: 714 shares of 50 kobo each at 4 naira 50 kobo per share on the basis of 5 shares for every 14 shares held as at Thursday, 12th of February 2026. The acceptance list opens Monday, 13th of April 2026 and closes on Wednesday, 20th of May 2026. 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

0: 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Now you'll be the station where they listen to. And I don't take this time to give you some good high life music. I also give you some traditional music, local music. I play Bende Girl from SA, I guess. All those are old school people, they go know the song. But Gen Z, no go know this one. SA, I guess. Bende Girl in Lagos, now be the title of the song. Then I also play Appetite from The Mandators. Then a reggae music from this reggae group back in the days, The Mandators. The same Gen Z. Gen Z, no go also know this one. Gen Z, no, they know past Davido and Timaya and Charlie Poppy. They, if you tell them Mandators, they no go really understand. Anyways, I play that song. I also play Sir Victor, Wife of Guitar Boy, and another body when I slam for you. Then I also give you Iyo Gogo from Oyeka Onwenu. Then I play Chief Steven Osita Osadebe music, Yoba Chuku. Those are the Bedu who you just enjoy right now for Nigeria FM 92.7 Port Harcourt. And I know say they expect more, but I will try give you more. But for now, I need to talk to some persons where they on the we don't join me this morning for inside the Saturday morning Jollof show for Nigeria FM 92.7 Port Harcourt. You know, easy for somebody to come up for house for Saturday morning. Most times Saturday people they isn't chill, just relax. But for them to come to the studio, it means say they carry important information come give you this morning. I deal with Lizzie and Ambassador Ike from Dr. Vigo. Good morning.
1: Good morning.
0: I say before now come up for her Saturday morning, people is at rest.
2: Yeah,
0: that
2: Netflix and chill.
0: Just chill.
2: Your bogey news, your bogey information will carry on. I make us leave our house, you know, to tell the people and nobody in the world.
0: I make a talk to for now to come here on this Saturday morning. You know, that information must be important.
1: Very important.
0: All right, welcome Elizabeth and Ambassador Ike from Dr. Vigo. So make we know what in Dr. Vigo they all about.
2: So Dr. Vigo is a health product and made out of herbal extract. Might make a talk and small, so that some people will. They understand me, you know, so that they understand me better. A herbal product made out of herbal extract.
0: So okay.
2: The medication they made out of the finest of herbs. You understand me? So now be Dr. Vigo product. 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You understand? 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Whatever you need, we Dr. Vigo product, we define cosmetics, healthcare. The day jumper for Dr. Vigo.
0: All right. So on our products, how on our product, what be the features? What in day special about Dr. Vigo product?
2: Dr. Vigo product, the many situations.
0: Okay.
2: Even at some point, take care of ailments.
0: Okay.
2: And as I know, regulations and others no go allow us talk as well as we supposed to talk, but you know, such way you need to test and see. So we advise you come to our location at number 195. Road by the roundabout and understand more.
0: Okay.
2: Yeah.
0: All right. We'll talk more about that. But make we know for those, give us some of the products we on a get, like which other, which type of, because you mentioned beauty products. You also mentioned say health products. So if you go, just give us some of the examples of the products we on a get currently for inside Dr. Vigo.
2: Okay, we get the one we call NMN. That one, our flagship product.
0: Okay.
2: That one, they take care of issues from the cellular level. You know, we are human beings. We're made up of cells. So it revive and rejuvenate dead cells.
0: Okay.
2: Whereas taking care of any ailment

0: You understand? From the cellular level, curing any ailment. And they repeat them again, any ailment. So you need to come, you need to test, you need to see.
1: Okay.
0: We got so many other products, our toothpaste, where they take care of tooth issues, tooth decays, dental problems. You don't need to go, they remove your teeth or any of your tooth, we get issue. You, if you use our dental tooth care, it will take care of that issue for you.
1: Okay. Mm. All right. So these products, like the one for the teeth, and I get one for women too.
0: Yes, we get lotions, we get roll-on.
1: Okay.
0: We be antiperspirant and be sure say na herb.
1: I beg you, the help body odor. Because body odor don't too much for Port Harcourt.
0: Yes.
1: I say, go just pass people. You know, go feel breathe.
0: Seriously.
1: Body odor is a pandemic. It's becoming a pandemic. I beg. And I get the one where they help people for body odor.
2: Yes. They help.
1: Elizabeth, and I get.
2: They help.
1: Body
2: like,
1: odor is becoming a pandemic.
2: Seriously.
1: Young people, they pass, they smell. So, and I get products to where go help.
2: We get our roll-on. We get our spray. We get our shower gel, we get our body lotion.
1: Not too cost, because another thing, tell you,
2: it's very affordable.
1: Best they find the one we go put for the left first.
2: Very affordable.
1: All right, so they go figure out all these products from Dr. Vigo.
2: Yes.
1: Okay. What more talk about the chemicals? You know, say some of these things, you know, good. So they go tell you, say some of the chemicals, the way that they use, they produce some of these things, they're no good for her body. So make we know about
0: these
1: the
0: ones,
1: production.
0: No chemicals at all. As I say earlier, now herbs.
1: Okay.
0: So they're made out of the finest of herbs. No synthetic, no chemical mixture, no all those laboratory mixture.
1: Science students.
0: So you take them, they very okay. No counter reactions, no interactions, no contraindications. So as they take them, they take care of that issue for you.
1: All right. So another thing very important, when anybody they listen to you now, go they wonder, say so many of these products they out there, this type of products they out there. But one of the things where go make your product they different now, say okay, they don't go through the normal process of approval and to make sure say they safe for people to use. So make we know the approvals one I get for this product.
0: The NAFDAC certified.
1: NAFDAC?
0: Yes.
1: Okay.
0: NAFDAC certified product. So no need to be scared, no need to be worried.
1: Okay.
0: Yes.
1: All right. So where they go come meet on to get these products?
2: You come meet us for 195 Elelewo by the runabout.
1: Okay.
2: Okay. So I go call our contacts, give you. 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They're very active. 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Our ATL number na 090-4206-6779. I go repeat the numbers in case you be no hear me well, or in case I've been there too fast, so I will slow down some more. MTN 081-3299-3285. ATL number na 090-4206-6779. So you feel reach out to us, and our office the 195 Elelewo by the runabout. The sign is they very bold.
0: Very visible.
2: Very bold. Even if you enter short slow, anyone where you want to enter, any vehicle where you want to enter, just tell them, say they go Dr. Vigo. It is very bold for everybody to see.
0: Places almost on the landmark for that area. If you're coming from Abajo, you stop at Palace Junction. It is opposite Palace Road.
1: Okay.
0: Then if you're coming from YKC, they'll stop you by the roundabout. The first building by your right hand side, the first two-story building, we there at the first floor. Then if you're coming from Oimi, Lelelewo, the roundabout also, the first building by your right hand side. So anywhere you're coming from, Eleme, your left hand side, that is you stop at Palace Road.
2: Palace Road.
0: Then you cross the road. Very easy to locate.
1: Okay.
0: It's almost a landmark there. You use both. You just put Dr. Vigo.
1: They will carry. They will carry.
2: Yes.
1: For na domot.
0: For our domot, go.
1: Okay. Apart from these products, when are they sell? Which other services one are they offer?
0: They run diagnostics also.
1: Okay.
0: Will they check your entire body? We get scan devices. We go check your entire body. Know what thing they do you at every given point. Your internal organs, your respiratory, your your manhood as a man, your fertility, you name it. So any issue where you get, especially fertility, for a lot of people, we get fertility problems.
1: Okay.
0: Yeah, because you know that problem, a challenge right now.
1: And a lot of persons, though, they like talk about.
0: Yes, so you don't need to talk too much. Just come to us. We'll go even see, and you don't even need to explain it to us.
1: Mm.
0: You understand? So just carry that issue. Come and believe you me, you go home with testimony.
1: All right.
0: If you're coming, if a man, make sure you bring your wife. Don't come alone. If you're a woman, make sure you bring your husband. No, see, most men they send their wives.
1: Go.
0: Then be the problem.
1: Mm.
0: So make sure you're coming with your wife. There is no fertility issue that is one-sided.
1: Okay.
0: If you know be man, you go be woman. Okay. So you better check you both. Where they send your wife, if it be you, be the problem. So we'll find out what the problem is. You take medications and you get better. Mm. We get so many devices to where they, you know, take care of so many other issues. Blood circulator, massage.
2: Eye massager.
0: Electric cell rejuvenator. You name it. A lot. So come one, come all. As they come, make sure you're bringing somebody. You will not regret the experience.
1: All right.
0: And this diagnosis is not free.
1: Okay, not free.
0: Not free of
1: the test, one of the wrong.
0: You don't pay nothing.
1: Yes. Not free.
2: Free medical checkup.
0: Free medical check.
1: So yes. Who want to check for this issue of fertility?
0: You're not paying a dime.
1: Even for eye.
0: You're not paying a dime.
1: Yes. Free of charge.
0: Free of charge.
1: The testing.
0: Free of charge. Exactly.
1: Not be only basically they call those tests them. Those ones, so normal one, where did they run?
0: No, this one is machine test.
1: Machine test.
0: Scan your entire system.
1: Okay, yes. Okay. All right. So give them phone number again and office address.
0: Okay. Our office is number 195 LL1 Road. Number 195. I beg, don't forget. Write it down somewhere. Anywhere where you do vehicle, you do your house, you do your office, put down the number. I know everybody, one or two human beings in 1,000 persons over 500 has one or two health challenges. So please don't hide that sickness. If you hide them, you go hide you.
1: Okay.
0: And where won't hide you, now 6 feet. So you know, make sense.
1: All right, so give them phone number.
2: 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I beg, in case you know, get call card, you feel still drop them for WhatsApp. Now our WhatsApp number be that. I go call them again. 081-32-99-3285. The ATL number na 090-42-06-6779. I beg, no forget, so your health is very important.
1: All right, thank you very much. Just call the number one more time.
2: All right, MTN na 081-32-99-3285. Well, the ATL number na 090-42-06-6779.
1: All right, thank you very much, Elizabeth and Ambassador Ike from Dr. Vigo for Eastside Port Harcourt here and here on a day.
0: Yes.
1: All right, thank you. Asana, join me for the studio this morning.
2: You're welcome.
1: Okay, we'll go back to the dance floor. And of course, I save the best for last. I save that music we're going to make, even if you sit down, you must one shake body on top at this high life and stroke traditional music hour where we day. And this one, they come from Shino Peters himself, the dance master. Ijo Shino, name be the title. Are you ready? Are you ready to komole? Are you ready to go down? Let go.

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You sit to jolly with us and the better program with a package for you.

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1: Say.
0: Them no they use clear eye, they do run so. Now get the monotone, I get the advantage. 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
0: Nakana.
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0: Oh boy, where my tally number now?
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0: Plus miliki time with too much sauce. 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The

0: Landlady.
1: Hey.
0: Landlady.
1: Ma give you.
0: Give me.
1: Ma give you.
0: Give me. Oh.
1: You hear say, Mr. I too no don't die.
0: Now what you kill him?
1: Over 79 kill him.
0: Voila.
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I don't send anybody. I don't get mine to love. I be hard man. I be hard girl. Hard girl. Hard girl. Me, I tell you the truth. Everybody deserves to be loved. See, everybody supposed to get that feeling of say, I get person. Like this person, now my person. Now my person be this. Like in this world where we get over 2 billion, 3 billion people. In the midst of these billions of people all over the world, you get this person where now my person. Everybody deserves that feeling. So no they form hard, allow person to love you. No they form hard girl. Only you they form hard man, hard man. See you, see hard man, see hard girl. Allow yourself to be loved. Let somebody love you. It's love is beautiful. And when you deal with person, you know they say they reduce it reduce BP. No. When you deal with somebody where they love you, where you know say, now I love this. Your body gonna sweet you. You gonna come reduce BP. You gonna reduce the body. Only you smart is not the best. Nah, because you know what my person love you. Allow yourself to be loved and reduce the pepper body. Where they your body. You know, say this hour, Naja Love Hour, and a time for us to celebrate our loved ones. Allow person, make them feel call you for radio. Say, la lady, help me call this love of my life. Allow yourself to be somebody's love of somebody's life. Strong man, hard man, hard man, hard girl, hard girl. I cannot fall in love. I cannot love you. Le kwa no gil, le kwa BP. Do you understand me? Allow yourself to be loved. Life too hard. Sometimes you need people around you will go relieve you stress. Bring down some blood pressure or barambale, bring it down a little bit. You understand? Even as I should play some of those of our high life music when I've been to play Shino Peter's music. Now so Lolo Merige send me video. You need to see where Lolo they has the dance. Lolo dance waiting no good. Allow yourself to be happy. No, be every time your mind will be now so gay, your mind get a boy. Every time, everybody, every time. No. Be free. Free your heart. Be happy. Be merry. Dance. Jolly. Celebrate. Life no too hard. Now you won't be billionaire overnight. Take a easy with yourself. Are you with me? And that's now why I did here. To relieve the stress. You know, go fix solve problem. All your problem one day. It's not possible. Solve the one way you go fix solve today. Tomorrow you go again. Are you with me? Now, so it's supposed to be. When problem come, chest down, so enjoyment come, kwa, you enjoy. Now, so life supposed to be. Balance the equation. Are you with me? I know you are with me. Jollof Hour, Nadia, we there for Saturday morning Jollof Show. 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Who be that person where you love, where you want to give your special birthday shout out, special love shout out to for Naija FM 92.7 Port Harcourt. Today will be Saturday, May 9, 2026. 41 minutes now. It don't pass 10 o'clock. My name is Able Capacity Landlady. Good morning inside this morning. Right, still on top of the Jollof Hour, we go to jolly with our loved ones. As you they send your message, come. Feel free to also call me for phone line. You get anybody where you want to celebrate, call me for my phone line. I go celebrate the person for you. That's now why I did here. And I also tell you, say money day. Yes, money day today. To celebrate, get one special birthday shout out when I go do later. We'll go give out money to three people. Better money, three people for the show. So make sure, say, you know, touch that dial. You feel be the person we go win. So, but before we do that birthday shout-out, I get a special birthday shout-out. Happy birthday in arrears to Obinna Okechukwu Ofoma. Yes, now your grandmama send me. You know, so when you get grandmama, we love you so much. You know, they feel high down. In short, the kind of love where grandmama they get for their grandchildren, is sweet, well. And grandmama say make we celebrate Obinna Okechukwu Ofoma. Grandmama, they wish you an unforgettable years ahead. Your dreams go continue to go higher, higher. Your passion go they go higher, higher. Grandma, they call you Junior. Junior, as grandmama they call you, they been born you March 2012, 22nd of March 2012. So as you celebrate your birthday this year, as you don't already celebrate in arrears, as you celebrate your birthday in arrears for radio here, we for Naija FM, your sweet grandma where they call you Junior, me will be able landlady, we they celebrate you today, we they wish you happy birthday in arrears. Your light no go dim.
you go grow higher from one level to another. You go continue to grow. They grow. They grow. They grow. Oh, you grow well. And you will become a man. Where be say, when people see you, they go no say, yes, they train you well. And you go bring joy and celebration to your family. So happy birthday, Obinna Okechukwu Ofoma, aka Junior. Then another birthday, happy birthday shout out too. They also go to Munachi Okechukwu Ofoma. Now still the same grandma. I tell you, say grandma like her children. Wait, she didn't play with her grandchildren. No. Grandma say, I make we wish Munachi Okechukwu Ofoma happy birthday. May your day be filled with love, laughter, and all your sweet favorite things. Grandma, they wish you birthday where they're full of extraordinary blessing. Grandma, they call you Ifoma. Ifoma means good thing. Now, so you go bring goodness to your family. Your name na Ifoma, good thing. Good thing no go cease for your life, okay? Your own birthday na 14th of April, 2013. So we wish you happy birthday in arrears. May all your dreams come true in Jesus' name. Amen. Amen. Amen. Settled. Settled. Settled. So happy birthday to you, Munachi. AKA Ifoma, as your grandma they call you. Happy birthday to you in arrears. All right, like I tell you, I still get one more birthday shout out from grandma, and that one, grandma, they give money to make we celebrate people where they that age. So if you're picking the age, just wait, stay with me, don't go nowhere, because you go win money today for the show, for Saturday Morning Jollof show. So feel free to meet me for WhatsApp number is 0704499 4927, 0704499 4927. So make a first of all give bell of blessing to our celebrants them when we don't celebrate now and collect this bell of blessing. Munachi and Obinna aka Junior and if he baby collect bell of blessing. Where my papu of grace, I beg, help me with my papu engineer. Thank you, God bless you, it's well with you. Papu of grace to honor. I go still give you Calabar gunshot, but make I give on a na two on a day, make on a collect two buckets of water. All right, then I go also add a Calabar gunshot. Bafyondom. Na so. You get anybody where they celebrate, you get birthday, child education, you buy new motor, you build new house, you get admission for university, you do a convocation, say Ignatius Adjo University, they do their convocation. So your pikin just convoke, he just graduates from university, he won't celebrate anybody where just graduate, feel free to call me for my phone line 090-260-90927. 090-260-90927. Now the number to call be that 090-260-90927.

0: 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WhatsApp number now 0704499 4927. 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Niger FM, who they my phone line? Hello? Hello? Okay, sorry, go try call back 0902609027. Niger FM, who they my phone line? Hello? Hello, you they hear me? Hello? Okay, 0902609027. Now the number to call. Niger FM, who they my phone line this morning? Good morning.
1: Good morning.
0: Hello, good morning. Who are they talk to?
1: It's Gift.
0: Gift from where?
1: From Port Harcourt.
0: Okay, who you they celebrate?
1: Okay, I'm celebrating my friend, my good friend.
0: Okay.
1: Rebecca.
0: Where she dey? She dey Port Harcourt?
1: Yes.
0: Now her birthday?
1: No, her convocation yesterday.
0: Oh, from Ignatius Adjoa University.
1: Yes.
0: Wow, woo. Congrats, Lobia. Okay. Which song I go play for her?
1: She likes
0: Which musician Chike, she like?
1: Chike song.
0: This she like Chike. Song. Okay.
1: Yeah.
0: I go find Chike music play for her, okay?
1: This new music, yes.
0: Yeah. All right. Congratulations to your friend, eh?
1: Okay.
0: It's way to go school now. Graduate, come out. It's not that easy. Apart from school fees, the challenge is where they know they're easy. So when person go school, come out, he reached to tell and congratulations. So to your friend Rebecca, congratulations to her. I go play a song for her. This from Chike, just like you request. Niger FM, who they my phone line? Hello? Hello? Who they there? Anybody there? 0902609027 0902609027 Niger FM, who did my phone line? Hello? 0902609027 Okay, as you see, they do the shout out. I also want to do a special birthday shout out to a woman where I first meet in, I think, 2022. Now, the first time when I meet her, I've been host one of her birthday party, I think 90 years then, when they celebrate for her here for Port Harcourt. And the moment me and her meet, you just get this love which you just get for where I did. And since then, anytime when I remember her, it make me happy, because now a woman, even as at that age, that back in 2022, you need to see at the age of 90 then, she still gallant. She did dance. She loved to dance. At 90, mama been the dance for her birthday. So this thing just make me so happy. And since then, she still the agile. She still the active. Today, na her birthday. And at the talk of Mama Fine Girl Aggie, and they wish you a happy, happy birthday. Since 2022, when I meet you till now, God don't preserve you, protect you, keep you alive. He go continue to keep you happy and dancing because you love to dance, okay? Your life go continue to the sweet they go. Even for this your old age, you go see they enjoy, they dance to the fullest, just the way where you like. So happy, happy birthday, Mama Fine Girl Aggie from Able Landlady from Niger FM 92.7 Port Harcourt. Happy birthday to you. And this shout out, they go to you also from your son. Yes. And also they follow, they celebrate you. The chief himself, Chief Eda Ibe, they wish you happy birthday. So from landlady here, happy birthday to you, Mama Fine Girl Aggie. Okay. So I go play birthday song. So many celebrants day today. Niger FM, who they my phone line? Who dey there? He say? Okay, sorry, that call just dropped. May we go to the dance floor now. We don't celebrate plenty people. We go take some music, then come back, continue from where we stop, and make I play this birthday song. Happy birthday to by Sonny Neji. to celebrate Obinna and Monachi, aka Ifeoma. Grandma, they call them Junior and Ifeoma. So I they give this birthday song, and also Mama Fine Girl Aggie, happy birthday to you. Make on us enjoy this music from Sonny Neji. Happy birthday, 9 be the title. After that one, we will enjoy another song from Chike, where our caller requests for right now. No touch the dial.

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0: Now what's he kill him?
1: Over 79 killer.

0: Ubonga OAP, Good Life the Spectacular, Omo Yakwayaski, Miti Yaski, Tugbaski, the Pile, Ishaq you. 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Them not they use clear eye, they do run so. Now get the monotone, now get the advantage. If you want to tori your lover,
1: deck with Lenjo.
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1: All right, WhatsApp don't finally wake up. It ain't been asleep since Saturday.

try wake am up. I thank my engineer wey dey for background to make sure say he wake up the WhatsApp. Now now we are on our messages never to tell where messages drop for inside our WhatsApp here. Somebody here say, Landlady, good morning to you. I dey wish my beloved son happy birthday. Today, 9th of May, na in birthday. In name na Chisom Ejiofor. Chisom Ejiofor, happy birthday to you. Your sweet mama na in send the message to celebrate you. Many happy many fruitful and happy returns. Your life will continue to grow for good, and God will guide your step as you they grow small small. You could grow into a man maybe say he get virtue and he get value. Okay, so happy birthday Chisom Ejiofor. That song when I just play come from Omale, Don't Love Me, name the title. Before that one, I play Harvard Music, Harvard, I sing. I also play Celebrate Me from Patu Rankin. Somebody requests for that song here. I might check the person. Somebody here say, where did the person will request for this Celebrate Me by Patu Rankin? Okay, Lanady, good morning. Happy weekend to you. I beg, Celebrate Me, you know, easy for us, for this Nigeria. He reached to celebrate ourselves. Please play me Celebrate Me Now Where I Day Alive by Patu Rankin. I also don't play that song for you, but you know, put your name. Okay, mommy joy, I send that message. Thank you, Mommy Joy, from Azuabie. Thank you for that message, and I hope say you enjoy the song as I been play them. Another person, I say, Landlady, good morning to you. Help me call my best friend. Okay, hello, let's make her help and call her best friend. She thinks I no love her, but Landlady, I love her. Help me call her. Tell her, say, I love her so much. Okay, I go make that call right now. But before I make the call for Lolo Mary Jane, I tell you, say, you get another special birthday shout out today for the show. Where be say the celebrant also they give out money today as they celebrate. So I go do the shout out now. Now, if you're picking day 15 years, because the person where they celebrate this birthday now 15 years old in day, a 15 years old boy. So if you're picking day 15 years, then you fit win the money for this celebration today. So they wish Samuel Ikenna Ishan happy birthday. Yes, Samuel Ikenna Ishan, happy birthday in Arias. Your day be filled with love, laughter, and all your sweet, sweet favorite things. Grandma, they call you Oyoma. Ha. Grandma, this name, na serious name. Oh. For you to for them to call person Oyoma. Oyoma means good person. So for if grandma to call you Oyoma, true, you be good person. Oh. And your own goodness, if you can't enter radio, can't say make people celebrate with you. You want to give, put smile for the faces of three people this morning, 10,000 naira. Now you won't give out three people. Really? You be really Oyoma. Oyoma, now you be. Oh. Anyways, grandma, they call you Oyoma. And they born you 26th of February 2011, meaning you did 15 years already. So this year, when you don't enter so already, it go bring you everything where you need to grow. The goodness where God don't put inside of you, you no go die. You will continue to do good to people and be a blessing to others and everybody where they are around you. Just like you want bless people this morning, heaven go bless you. Okay, so happy birthday, Samuel Ikenna Ishan, aka Oyoma. Happy birthday to you. So if you're picking day 15 years old, now you get the giveaway because they celebrate day 15 years. So they say make I give on to 15 years old children. Now they give out this money to 10,000 naira this morning. All right, are you with me? First of all, make we give somewhere Oyoma. Make we give Oyoma Papu. As you be Oyoma, now so Oyoma good things gonna follow you. Collect bell of blessing. Collect showers of joy, one bucket. And then collect Papu of collect calabar gunshot. Baf yondam.

it's for you to just win this money. I know the last stress person, especially on a Saturday morning. No, we are here to celebrate, no bit of stress. So for you to win for this money where we won't give out, so I just need 15 years old. I don't want to hear any adult voice for this call. I don't want to hear any adult picture here. 15 years old people, now we define. If your pikin dey 15 years, fine. If it's add your pikin, send message, come to celebrate. Give that, see this person where they give you, this on your muscle where they celebrate. Give them a better birthday prayer, birthday wish for this good thing when they do this morning. So just drop your message for WhatsApp. The first three people, I will take two persons for WhatsApp, one person for phone line to balance the equation. Two persons for WhatsApp, one person for phone line. If the phone line don't arrange itself, we go just focus for WhatsApp, collect our winner there. And if possible, make we see the person where they're 15 years old first, make we they sure, and then drop a prayer. Add the person, I already don't call in name. So you'll call in name, drop a birthday wish or a birthday prayer for them. The first three, now you go collect 10,000 naira this morning as we celebrate our birthday boy. All right? So in Ghana, now on your mouth, but in real name, also, I don't call him. So just send your message, celebrate Oyoma this morning. As they do this a good thing for people this morning. At least this time, pa, he reach you cook one pot of small soup. 10,000 go reach you cook small soup, may you take show your side. Or take arrange one or two. Okay, 15 years old though. I no one see any white biabia here. Anybody will send me picture of any agadi woke or agadi wine. Any agadi wine baby what I see here, me and the person go pull left for 1,000. I don't want to see agadi wine baby. I don't want to see agadi woke bubble. I don't want to see. Now young people, 15 years. Now I want to see. Are you with me? WhatsApp number now 0704499 4927. 0704499 4927. That now for WhatsApp. Phone number now 0902609097. That now the phone line 0902609097. All right, as your messages they come, make I go back to my birthday shout out.

0: All right, and they call Joy now and say, Lord, Lord, being request. I still get some messages here where I never read. I see message here. Hello?
1: Hello?
0: Hello, good morning, Joy. Madam Joy, good morning.
1: Morning, Jay.
0: How are you, Jay?
1: I'm fine.
0: Happy weekend.
1: Happy weekend.
0: Okay, my name is Abel Landlady, and I call you live from our radio station, Naija FM 92.7, Port Harcourt.
1: Okay.
0: And now your friend, now you send me to make I call you.
1: My friend, Queen.
0: Queen?
1: Mary J.
0: Nah, Mary J, no. Nah,
1: oh,
0: you.
1: My God,
0: okay. Yes, the Lord has made.
1: Mary J.
0: Yes, sir.
1: Come back to my life, baby. Come back to my life, baby.
0: Lala say you don't believe, say she love you.
1: She love me. I know she love me. I love her too.
0: Now she said, make her call you. She make her clear your mind, though. May you not worry yourself. Say she love you well, well.
1: I love her too. I love my baby too. So I love her. I love her so much.
0: On her voice, even one can't resemble self. You got to say. No wonder. Yes, on her voice, resemble well, well.
1: Oh, thank you, ma.
0: All right.
1: God bless you, ma.
0: Yeah, now. Thank you. Happy week. Tell her something. She listen to you.
1: Oh, my love. I love you. I love you, my baby. I love you. Joy love you. God love you. My darling.
0: All right. Thank you. Thank you. Hell, see love. Love, Josie. I'm everywhere. Love, love, love, love, love. Killing me. Love, killing me. I no go die. All right. Make we enter market, after market. And I see your messages already for WhatsApp for the birthday giveaway from Oyoma. Where would they celebrate in 15 years birthday from in grandma? I see messages already. After now, I will come back to check the people where go win the money where they give out for in birthday. Okay. So, but before then, market they call me. After market, we go enjoy one or two music. I come back, pick the winner.

0: They say the bottom pot of jollof rice, nine the sweet pass. And the bottom pot of this our Saturday morning jollof show, now this period where we did so because we don't they wrap up for the show. And I sweet pass because three persons go to go home smiling with a gift from our birthday celebrant, Oyoma. I like that name. Grandma, I like that name. Well, Oyoma. So, make I go by phone line now, see who they there. But before then, I just play this song from Ashake. And then I play La Ho from Charlie Poppy and Burna Boy, the remix. I play 100 Meters from Joe Boy and Wizard Chan. Those are the Bedouin way you just enjoy before, after we be enter small market. My name is Landlady. Naija FM, who there my phone line? Hello? Hello? Oh, I know they hear what you they talk. Oh, I know even they hear one thing. 090-260-90927. Niger FM, who they my phone line?
1: Hello.
0: Off your radio. When you they call us, try the off radio, okay? Try and off your radio so that we'll go fit hear you well. Okay, I go back to my WhatsApp here before I come back to the phone line. The first person why they see here, this person say, Landlady, good morning. Also happy wish my sweet daughter, my only daughter, happy birthday. Her birthday was on the 24th of April. Her name na Mmasichuku Ejiofo. I'm their mom and I love them all. Happy birthday to you, Mmasichuku Ejiofo. Your sweet mother and I they celebrate you today. Okay, another person here said, Landlady, good morning to you. Happy birthday, Ihoma. Happy birthday. I wish you a year filled with joy, good health, laughter, and all the things where they make you smile. May this new age bring you closer to your goals, and may God's blessings follow you every day. Enjoy your day to the fullest. Okay, thank you, Ihoma. Now you send that message with BB Grammar. Naija FM, who there my phone line?
2: Hello.
0: You didn't hear me? Hello?
2: Hello?
0: Hello? Oh. This phone line. Okay, may I enter WhatsApp here? Make we hear this voice note for WhatsApp. Now the first person will send a message. He first of all post picture of a boy. Make we hear it in voice notes.
3: Happy birthday, Samuel Onyoma. I wish you a good happy birthday and many happy returns.
0: This voice, it be like 15 years old. Wait, make a play again.
3: Happy birthday, Samuel Onyoma. I wish you a good happy birthday and many happy returns.
0: Precious from my one dupe. Now he send this voice notes. He can't put in picture. Precious is this picture. Actually, it look like say you're maybe 16, 15 at the same age bracket. Anyways, I am tempted to give it to you. So send me your account details now. Precious from my one job, he sent this voice note.
3: Happy birthday, Samuel Onyoma. I wish you a good happy birthday and many happy returns.
0: Alright, so send your account details as it is hot so that the money go meet you. Na. We know they waste time on top the levels. Okay, they go back. Like I tell you, I go take two from WhatsApp, one from phone line. Ma, try phone line again. Whether I go. If you no go, I go just collect the remaining two for WhatsApp. No time. Naija FM, who there my phone line? Mm-hmm. Hello? Hello? You dey hear me? Oh. Okay. Alright, I dey go back. I go back to WhatsApp because time no day. Alright. I know say when you call for WhatsApp. May you call me. This person say, Landlady, good morning to you. Okay, happy birthday to you, Samuel, aka Oyoma. May your days be long and may your parents excel through you. Mommy Joy from Azuabi. Mommy Joy, this is your picking where you post the picture. So this boy, how many years this boy did? This boy don't reach 15 years. Who be this person where they won't blow my phone, my WhatsApp? Hello. Who be this?
4: Hello, good morning.
0: Good morning.
4: Hello to say happy birthday to Onyoma.
0: What's it be his name? In the first name, what I call? Now Onyoma be the nickname. What's it be his name?
4: Onyoma.
0: It's not Onyoma that the nickname. In the name where I first call. What's it be name? Sorry. That means it be no join. Okay. All right. Okay, your son was 15 in January. Okay. All right. What it be your son name, Mommy Joy? Because I don't see him face. Yes, he really look like person. So, Mommy Joy, what it be your son name? No, they call. Oh, you don't know the name. You know, not the same person they call me. You don't know the king. Oh, what it be this? Why? Wait, first, make her off this thing so that. Okay, your son name na Mfon. Okay, so I will give him to your son. He really resemble 15 years old, and he's saying turn 15 years in January. So your son now be the second winner. Mommy Joy, send your account details. For your the money now for your son, no. No be your own now for your son. Mommy Joy, so send your account, send account details for your son for his birthday. Okay, and the other person, the first person, don't send. Okay, Precious. Precious Lewem. Okay, I go send you. I go wire your money shortly. You go receive them shortly before 12 o'clock. You go see the money. And Mommy Joy, also send your details so that I go send your money. Then the third person, why they see here, this person, thank God, now woman, we don't too give men. Two boys don't already collect. The third person, why they see here now, woman, girl face, are they see. Okay, so landlady, good morning to you. Happy birthday to Samuel, aka Onyoma. I they wish him God's blessings. May God protect him everywhere when in they go. Okay, my name na. Priscilla. Wait, this person, now you, I've been, now your name be Priscilla, or now the mama name, what they see here, say Priscilla, now me they send this message from Aba Road. Now you be the Priscilla, the picture what they see here, now be Priscilla, I be now you, now the mama, now be the Priscilla. Tell me the name of the person picture what they see for here. This girl picture what they see. Your number end with 24. Send me, tell me the name of the girl picture what they see here. Then I go fit. Now you be the Priscilla or now the girl be the Priscilla. I mean that the mama now be the Priscilla. Make her know who are they give the money to. Okay, now the last person what they choose here before. Okay. Okay, now you be your mama. Now you be the Priscilla. Okay, your picking name na Joyce. The girl name na Joyce. You be the now mama be the Priscilla. Oh yeah, now mona send details. Send your account details. Congratulations to you. And now you be my third winner for today. So send your account details. I go wire the money shortly from Samuel, aka Onyoma, as we dey celebrate in 5 years, 15 years birthday, courtesy of in grandma. Okay, so 10,000 naira they come to the three of us just now.

0: wait, Abeg, to those, I don't already send the money to the winners. Abeg, if you don't receive them, just do a voice note to confirm, Abeg, so that the celebrant go hear your thank you. You know, so when somebody do something for you, you suppose at least celebrate and tell the person thank you. So if you type them as message, now me go read them. But if you talk and make the person hear your voice, okay, yes, so thank you for the gifts where you give me. Okay, so send your message. If you don't receive the money, I beg, just send, confirm for here. For WhatsApp, do a voice note for WhatsApp and drop. Okay, WhatsApp number now 0704499427. I believe so by now the money go don't touch the three people where we now. Your account don't vibrate small. Yes, it's small, but at least now something. So in case you just tune in, we been to celebrate the birthday of Samuel. Yes, na Samuel na give out that money. In grandmama they call him Oyoma, and he can't do good thing. Oyoma means good person. He can't do good thing for people this morning. So once again, happy birthday to Samuel Ikena Ishan, aka my grandma they call you Oyoma, on your 15th birthday. Happy birthday in areas. Many happy returns, long life and prosperity. God will preserve you and continue to keep you. That song now for you, that song from Evie Edna Ogoli. Okay, I don't receive one voice notes here.
1: Thank you very much, man. Very grateful. Thank you.
0: You're welcome. This one are from Precious. Precious don't send your own voice notes, so mini say you don't receive them. Mommy Joy, are they wait for you? If you send your message, just confirm, say you don't receive them. And also, meeting with the other person name, Priscilla Joyce, now your daughter name. If you, I also, they expect that one from you. Anyways, we just get 4 more minutes before we reach 12 o'clock. And since 6 o'clock, now we don't stay together for the Saturday Morning Jollof Show. And I tell you, it's been amazing. Okay, make I just go through some messages here when I did see, make it for no loss. Somebody here say, landlady, good morning. Okay, positive man. I see your message now. You say, make I say they celebrate. Make I call the award-winning lady of your song, Ify the Diva, and I she you use for your song Breath of Love, the remix. Okay, we can play the song for her and tell her, say, positive man, they appreciate her effort. Oh, okay. Just see another person here. Say, landlady, good morning to you. I go like you to celebrate my sister. Her name Natina. Today na her birthday. Help me wish her happy birthday. And I wish her happiness in all her doings. Tell her, say, her sister Anita now send the message. Okay, so happy birthday to your sister Tina. Another message you know they see where the ones who I never read. See, this is a fine CCO. Oh, see, fine. Mama, fine children. Make you hear this voice note again.
2: Happy birthday to you once again, Samuel. Thank you very much. I received the gift. May God continue to bless you with long life and prosperity and good health in Jesus' name. Amen.
0: All right, so now one more person remain to confirm whether I don't receive them or not. We see the wait. I get like 2 minutes to come out for the studio. I hope say you go drop them before I come out for the studio. All right, sir, but make us see this other message. Happy birthday to you, Samuel. So many persons don't send message, but now only 3 people now we give out to. So for those who don't receive them, no verse. Just they pray, see other opportunities that this will come too, so that you go smile, Abby. And to everybody, we get birthday, and they wish you a happy birthday. Any form of celebration, God go preserve and protect you. People go gather to celebrate with you, not to tell you sorry. This month of May, people go gather for you to celebrate with you, not to tell you sorry. And also to everybody we convoke yesterday from Ignatius Ashoju University, and they wish on a congratulations and congratulations. You know, easy to go through university system to and come out and you graduate, you succeed. So I they wish you happy convocation and congratulobia. Once again, landlady, now my name, and a time for me to do it in Topia Skelete. I need to do it. I need to discharge. I need to take a drastic voulez-vous to, you know, to evaporate from the studio. So enjoy the rest of your day with good music where you go to hear, and you're supposed to hear the voice of our sports team as the day they go. But before you hear from our sports team, just enjoy the music where they come meet you, okay? And once again, to all the celebrants, happy birthday to you. Mommy Fine Girl Aggie, happy birthday to you, and many happy returns. See you next week Saturday. We will meet again for Inside Saturday Morning Jollof. All right. Thank you so much, and God bless you. All right. Have a wonderful weekend. Till next week, you will hear my voice again for Inside the Morning Runs show. I go play this song, Breath of Love. Positive Man, to make I play and Breath of Love. All right. From Positive Man. Priscilla, see the wait. Okay. Time not today again. Where would they go? Positive Man with Breath of Love. That now with night I take they come up for the studio. All right. Have a wonderful weekend. Follow Niger FM for social media. We dey active at Niger 927 FM. Follow me for my Facebook page, Able Landlady. Just type Able Landlady. You go see me there. Follow me, and we will continue for social media. Have a wonderful weekend. Bye bye for now.

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1: Oh yeah, now here we go, here we go. Why them not go there active? When did they always listen to Flanger? We want Ubonga OAP. Good life, the spectacular. Oh my yakayaski, miti yaski, took baski, the pile. Ishak you? Say. Them not they use clear eye, they do run so. Now get the monotone, and get the advantage. If you want to tori your lover,
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1: Oh yeah, now here we go, here we go. Why them not go there, auntie? When did they always listen to Flanger? We want Ubonga OAP. Good life, the spectacular. 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

Tribesman, Rough, Rugged, and Raw, Mode 9, Ella Joe, Defo Clan, Cyrus the Virus, De La Sino. Well, I deal with the ROC, they make noise, though. The Terry D. Rap Man, the Digital Man.

knowledge. 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
1: Oh yeah, now here we go, here we go. Why them not go there, auntie? When did they always listen to Flanger? We want Ubonga OAP. Good life, the spectacular. Oh, my Yakwayaski, Mitiyaski, Tugbaski, the pile. Isha Q. Say. Them not they use clear eye, they do wrong, so. Now get the monotone and get the advantage. If you want to tori your lover,
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0: You're listening to NewsHour on the BBC World Service. Well, coming up in London in the next few weeks, the International Booker Prize. This is for the best book to be translated into English in the past year, and the almost $70,000 prize is shared equally between the writer and the translator. And in our best of our traditions, we've been speaking to all of those on the shortlist. Today's book takes all of us to Taiwan in the 1930s. Taiwan Travelogue is written by Shang Zhu, and it was translated by Lin King. In short, it's a slow-burning love story between two women, a Japanese writer who sailed to Taiwan to write a series of travel pieces, and her Taiwanese guide. And as they explore the island together, there's hints of a romance developing between them, along with a passion for the food of Taiwan. Here's a little taster.
1: Beginning with the translucent meatballs, she ate one of each. Then she went for round two, and then round three. She sipped some soup, ate some pickled vegetables, then went for round four, then five, then six. My jaw dropped. Somehow maintaining both speed and grace, Chi Chang cleared her entire plate of meatballs.
0: Well, the novel is full of light-hearted moments and romance, but it is set in a turbulent time. Taiwan was under Japanese colonial rule at the time, and it had been under Chinese rule before that. The Second Sino-Japanese War was in full swing, and World War II was around the corner. So the book meditates on the politics of translation, as well as an exploration of Taiwan's history and culture. So when my colleague Rebecca Kesby spoke to Shang Zhu and the translator Lin King, she began by asking why Shang Zhu had decided to set the novel in the 1930s.
2: Long story short, even though it's a period of time roughly 100 years ago, for modern day Taiwanese, it is actually quite distant, and therefore I want to share my point of view and talk more about a story of that time. There was about 70, 80 years that we couldn't talk about the Japanese rule time or learn more about what happened during the Japanese war. And therefore, I think we're at a good time point right now to talk about what happened during the Japanese rule. That's why I decided to use that time period for the main time and backbone of this story.
3: I mean, it is a travelogue, a fun sort of travel book. There's a lot of references to food, which we'll come back to in just a moment. But it is set in this period, as you say, where Taiwanese culture seems to be under pressure from the Japanese rule, and then obviously Chinese influences as well. Taiwanese indigenous culture particularly seems to be suppressed. There's quite a lot of references to class in the book as well. Why was that interesting for you as a writer?
2: From a writer point of view, because I come from a lower class.

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We don't discriminate your age, your color, or whether you be man or woman, pikin or oga. You sit to jolly with us and the better program with a package for you.

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1: Oh yeah, now here we go, here we go. Why them no go there, auntie? When did they always listen to Flanger? We want Ubonga OAP. Good life, the spectacular. Omo yakwayaski, miti yaski, tukbaski, the pile. Ishak you? Say, say, say, say. Them no they use clear eye, they do wrong so. Now get the monotone, and get the advantage. If you want to tori your lover,
2: then with Flanger.
1: Faji time, mko?
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0: 1992 set of Old Boys and Girls Association of Government Army Secondary School, LLA Military Cantonment, cordially invites all our 1992 colleagues and classmates to our general meeting here in Port Harcourt, River State. Venue, Corpus Christi Cathedral No. 1, Cardinal Street D-Line by CFC Bus Stop, Aba Road, Port Harcourt, River State. Date, Sunday 10th, May 2026. Time, 3 p.m. prompt. This information is signed by Archbishop Dr. Miracle, N.D. Odibo, Tom Big Harry, Chairman, and Mr. Solomon Obiageri, Secretary. For more information, call the following numbers. 080-6354-4611, Chairman, or 080-3755-9487, Secretary. Please, kindly inform others so that they could be present for the meeting.
1: Praise the Lord.
2: Hallelujah.
1: Praise Master Jesus.
2: Hallelujah.
1: God bless you, listeners, wherever you are, in the name of Jesus Christ.
2: Amen.
1: This is Prophet Isaac Rema from Glory Nation, Port Harcourt. We are located at Kilometer 2 Betcher Road near Element Junction in the Garden City of Port Harcourt. Today we speak a word over your life.
2: Amen.
1: That the hand of God rest upon you.
2: Amen.
1: What you are looking for, we look for you.
2: Amen.
1: All that has turned you to a man or a woman that is always weeping, God turns them around so you are always celebrating.
2: Amen.
1: You are always rejoicing.
2: Amen.
1: You are always celebrating.
2: Amen.
1: In the precious name of Jesus Christ.
2: Amen.
1: So shall it be.
2: Amen.
1: In Jesus' name.
2: Amen.
1: You know, I have come as a bearer of good news.
2: Yes, sir.
1: God has been doing powerful things.
2: Yes, sir. Yes, sir.

0: joy, no be small.
1: Oh yeah, now here we go, here we go. Why them no go there, auntie? When did they always listen to Flanger? We want Ubonga OAP. Good life, the spectacular. Omo yakwayaski, miti yaski, tukbaski, de pile. Ishak you? Say. Them no they use clear eye, they do run so. Now get the monotone, I get the advantage. If you want to tori your lover,
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1: Faji time, mko?
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1: Lakana?
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1: Oh yeah, now here we go, here we go. Why them no go there active? When did they always listen to Flanger? We want Ubonga OAP. Good life, the spectacular. Omo yakwayaski, miti yaski, tukbaski, the pile. Ishak you? Say. Them no they use clear eye, they do run so. Now get the monotone, and get the advantage. If you want totori your lover,
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0: Sweetie, these people too dey active. Them they give me joy, no be small.
1: Oh yeah, now here we go, here we go. Why them no go dey active? When did they always listen to Flanger? We want Ubonga OAP. Good life, the spectacular. Omo yakwayaski, miti yaski, tukbaski, the pile. Isha Q. Say. Them no dey use clear eye, they do run so. Now get the monoti, now get the advantage. If you want to tori your lover,
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1: Oh yeah, now here we go, here we go. Why them not go there auntie? When did they always listen to Flanger? We want Ubonga OAP. Good life, the spectacular. Oh,

Ladies and gentlemen, my people, this now your good boyfriend KC, and I day here for Ninja FM 92.7. Don't forget the 7 day, very, very important. Now KC says so. Oh yeah, park, baby, you pull over.

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1: Oh yeah, now here we go, here we go. Why them not go there, auntie? When did they always listen to Flanger? We want Ubonga OAP. Good life, the spectacular. Omo Yakwayaski, Miti Yaski, Tugbaski, the pile. Isha Q. Say. Them not they use clear eye, they do run so. Now get the monotone, I get the advantage. If you want to tori your lover,
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1: Oh yeah, now here we go, here we go. Why them no go dey active when they always listen to Flanger? We want Ubonga OAP. Good life the spectacular. Oh my yakayaski, miti yaski, took baski the pile. Ishak you say. Them no they use clear eye, they do ronzo. 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
2: 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We want Ubonga OAP. 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
1: Oh yeah, now here we go, here we go. Why them not go there active? When did they always listen to Flanger? We want Ubonga OAP. Good life, the spectacular. Omo yakwayaski, miti yaski, tukbaski, the pile. Isha Q. Say. Them not they use clear eye, they do run so. Now get the monotone and get the advantage. If you want to tori your lover,
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1: 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When did they always listen to Flanjo? We want Ubonga OAP. Good life, the spectacular. Oh my, I'm meeting. Ask bus. 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
1: 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We want Ubonga OAP. Good life, the spectacular. Omo Yakwayaski, Miti Yaski, Tugbaski, the pile. Isha Q. Say. Them not they use clear eye, they do run so. 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

0: Chica, ou bum chat, ah! 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
1: 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Everybody, shut up. 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
0: Say.

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0: Child of God, remember, every time you hear my voice, and they talk about no more bad luck, hear me. Ninja FM just be like my second house. Now, wonderful station be this. I need to come alone. And they come with my wonderful wife and the prophetess to join hands together to push bad luck more for your house, push bad luck more for your business, bad luck more for your life, because bad luck no follow for the promise of God over your life. Yeah, I'm a child of God. Psalm 20 verse 6, let us know, see, the Bible say, goodness and mercy shall follow you all the days of your life. Maybe for 4 months, maybe for 6 months, all the days of your life. See your life. Bad luck upon bad luck. From January down to April, you never feel safe common 1 million for account. Anytime when money enter your hand, one problem go come out. No peace for marriage. Now see, go the plan go another place. Your wife go the plan go another place. No peace at all at all. Hear me, child of God. Others they can't gain, you they can't lose. Now I make every Saturday from 8:50, and they say make you tune, make you pray together. But keep your bottle water. Keep your water, because that sickness will move inside of you. That disease for your body, as I pray for you, by the mercy of God, he will say bye-bye to you.
2: Amen.
0: But where will they read today? Now, 2 Kings chapter 2, verse 19, prophetess.
2: 2 Kings 2, verse 19.
0: Yes.
2: Then the men of the city said to Elisha, look, this city is in a pleasant place, as my lord Elisha sees, but the water is bad and the land is barren. 20. He said, bring me a new jar and put salt in it. So they brought it to him. 21. Then Elisha went to the spring of water and threw the salt in it and said, thus says the Lord, I, not the salt, have purified and healed the waters. There shall no longer be death or barrenness because of it. Amen.
0: Amen. The Bible say, for this place, be say, they can't discover, say, Elisha then go take double portion anointing. May they call them the advanced anointing. Child of God, when they can't recognize this man carry oil for head, they no pretend though, because in the good church, they suffer. Then they fast, then they suffer. Because they are beg prophet of God. You may be our pastor for church, but we see the hand of God for your life. I beg, this place who would they? Forget about the fine house. Would they suffer? Things didn't do well for us. Hear me. We'll be elders for church. We'll be pastors for church. But still will they suffer? Yeah, I'm a child of God. But you don't understand. See, it get what will happen. For Joshua chapter 6, 26. Joshua 6. Now, where will we see? When Joshua won't take over the city of Jericho, after him take over, the Bible is in complacent cause. Say, make nobody ever build the walls of Jericho. That anybody will go build that, bad luck will follow that family. That family no will ever see good thing at all. Nobody build that more. Because the Bible let us know, see, God voice they will just Joshua. And anything when talk, God they honor that. Child of God. But after many years, because of war and problem, some person go beat back the walls of Jericho. Now, so bad luck begin follow them. Strangers pack only for Jericho. Yummy, unborn children grow for that place. Yummy, now so you need suffer. My question for you this night, where you they live? Where they born you? Whose family where you come out from? Because where they born you, they very important. The family where you come out from, they very important. Yummy, child of God. Now, you make Genesis chapter 12. God can't tell Abraham, say, Abraham, oh yeah, leave your past. I won't bless you, but no go feel blessed because your past net the dear, the spiritual net, they capture blessing. In no go feel allow your blessing to reach you. He said, come out here. Abraham, they 75 years, no picking. 75 years we struggle. 75 years, yeah, me, no peace for family. Now so Abraham waka come out. I seen waka come out in door open. Yeah, me, child of God. When you move down to Daniel chapter 10, the Bible says Daniel they always fast. Fasting won't kill him. He won't keep fasting. In the fast, but nothing will happen. Now, so one day, God comes show on mercy, concern one angel come and say, Daniel, from the first day we begin the fast, God will answer you. But the prince of Persia, that means the demons of the area where they stay, hear me. Now, make me say your prayer, no answer. until you scatter that demon. You know if you testify, hear me, child of God. One thing you must know, every area get their own demon, hear me? It get the area where you go live, one of your picking must join court. It get where you go live for Port Harcourt, hear me? One of your picking must become harlot, hear me, child of God? It get where you go live, hear me? Somebody for your house go turn to kai kai drinker. It get where you go live, hear me, child of God? Nobody among your mansion go buy land. It get where you go live, when you park your car, it go carry padlock, lock the battery. It get where you go live for this river, then hear me, child of God? Around 10, you know, go feel work at all. It gets where you go live, hear me, child of God. When dead and the dark, you know, go feel enters. Okay, okay, why? Because see, every area get the demons with the follow up. My question for you, where you they live? Where you they live is they very important for life, because where you they live determine how far away you go for life. But it gets some signs where you go see for your life. Now, sign where we say you need deliverance for life. That means, see, you they live for satanic environment. Oh, hear me, child of God. Then born you from wicked family. You need deliverance in your life. Number one sign where you go see a litigation problem. Every time transformer they spoil. Transformer they spoil. For 1 month, transformer will spoil 2 times. Number two, cobwebs upon cobwebs. Number three, hear me, child of God. Failure at the edge of breakthrough. Anytime when you get close to your blessing, something will cut and come. Every time I preach this one, because the Bible says faith comes by hearing, and hearing the word of God. Hear me, child of God. I come tell you this evening, see, that condition when you did, maybe the will of God. Maybe the will of God. Hear me very well. Psalm 11 verse 3 say, when the foundation be destroyed, what can the righteous do? Hear me. It gets some family where you go marry, enter inside, your life goes scatter. You feel they do well, you, but as you enter that family, everything goes scatter. Some family, nobody will they prosper. Any person will want prosper, they go kill them. The person will die. Hear me, child of God. But I pray for you today. Yes. From today, you go be the first person to prosper.
2: Amen.
0: So family, no peace at all. Then they hate themselves. Then they support themselves. Then get money, but no support. Hatred upon hatred. Brother, they hate brother. Sister, hate sister. Hear me, child of God. Because of waiting, these demonic powers we talk about. Now, make tomorrow morning, I'd invite you to come to church. Jesus Connection will get a program. Deliverance from satanic family and satanic houses. Deliverance from satanic family and satanic houses. Hear me, child of God. Since when you pack into the house, or you check your life, either progress or things they go bad for you. Since when you pack into the shop, things they work hard for you, or you they lose customers. Hear me, child of God. Until you locate your location for life, nobody feel locate you. Now, man, child of God, the number to call this night for prayers. 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You feel still call, child of God, for 081 777 9001 081 777 9001 081 777 9001. If you still call out for that number, or you call us, child of God, for this our bonus special number, is your prophecy. I don't tire for bad luck, child of God. If you still call right now for this number, 0703 886 4599, 0703 886 4599. If you still call, child of God, for 081 48 19 2011, is a prophecy. Nothing they work out for my life. Bad luck won't finish me. All my mother's children, nothing to write about. Nobody they progress. Some family waiting they follow them, now rising and falling. People they get money, but after some years they go fall. Some family be say nobody that been has at all. Nobody be glad with it. Hear me. You they try your best for life, but nothing they happen. You they try your best for life, but nothing they happen. Child of God, remember, I said the number to call now 0902 609 0927, 0902 609 0927. Or you feel still call, child of God, for 081 081-48-19-2011. You feel the call, child of God, for 0703-886-4599. 0703-886-4599. Child of God, sickness, serious, in never jam mercy way, Pastor. When in jam mercy way, Pastor, mingo bow down. Now make tomorrow money. I'd invite you come church. We get this Ubonge program. Deliverance from satanic family. Deliverance from satanic environment. See, so you pack that compound, sickness won't kill you. Now, so you go carry stroke for that compound. You carry sickness, you know, do your family for that compound. Barrenness won't finish you. Premature death. Every year you must bury somebody for your family. Yeah, me, child of God. You buy land, you don't feel build. Since you buy that land, money do your account again. From one problem to another problem. Why? Because you don't go buy land for wicked environment. Hear me? Tomorrow, hear me, child of God. Tomorrow, I invite you. 11 a.m. From 11 to 2 p.m. Remember, say this month of May, by the grace of God, we will support 50 persons to pay house rent for them. And those will be saying, hear me, you know if you pay your children's school fees, in no good say, Pastor picking the gospel, member picking the for house. And by the grace of God this month, we will give scholarship. That means to train people from secondary school, university, primary school to make you finish university. Hear me, you know get who to support you go school by the grace of God. Who they help people? But for those we get membership card and the first 50 person for church tomorrow morning, by the grace of God, you stand the chance to win yourself 42 inches television, new brown one, edgy. You stand the chance to win that TV tomorrow morning. The first 50 person, you stand the chance to win that TV. 42 inches television. Hear me, child of God. We are the church day. A day for transamali behind revenue house. When you pass the first building, the second building, now story building be that Jesus connection, touching life and delivering people from bondage. Prophetess, pray for our listeners. Pray for them. Make bad luck end in their life. Pray for them.
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0: Child of God, if you call us for WhatsApp call right now, waiting me the WhatsApp call number to call now. 080-3085-6750. 080-3085-6750. Or you call the phone number, say, Prophet T, pray for me and my family. Nothing they work out. No job. I shall be my work, but I still suffer. 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Or you feel called child of God for our special number will be 081-3239-3338. 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Hear me, child of God. You feel send text. You feel send WhatsApp. But there's still no line to call right now. Say, Prophet T, pray for me. That one now. 0902-609-0927. Hear me, child of God. If you experience sickness for your body, or you get bottled water, get sachet water, because my wife go pray for that water. As you drink up, or you sprinkle for that place, with that sickness day, by the mercy of God, it will disappear. Amen. Mama, bless the water for them.
1: Father, in the name of Jesus Christ,
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1: Lord, I commit these waters your children are holding onto your hands. 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
1: 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Or you call Child of God, 081-777-9001. Yeah, my Child of God. You feast call us Child of God. You feast call us Child of God. For 081-081-333-9338. You feel send us text. You feel send us WhatsApp. Child of God, it gets some kind dream where you could begin the dream. Now, sign will be say you need deliverance for your life. That one be say you need deliverance for what? From bad luck. Our numbers to call. Yeah, my Child of God. You feel still call right now for prayers. For 0703-886-4599. Waiting be those dreams who you need to deal with before they deal with you. Number one. Now to the eat for dream. Number two, you go market. You no go buy anything, you go come back. Hear me. You don't dream where your teeth come out. You dream where you no wear slippers. You dream, hear me, Child of God, somebody shoot you gun for dream. You lost your phone for dream. You dey always forget your dream. Hear me. Remember, say every Monday, that one now our deliverance service. Deliverance from bad luck. Deliverance from rejection. Deliverance from failure. Hear me, Child of God. You need to meet better people for life. All the people they meet for life, now people say they make you cry. But I pray for you. Yes. By the name of Jesus.
0: Amen.
1: I command that mark to expire.
0: Amen.
1: I command that mark to expire.
0: Amen.
1: Anywhere where that pack go, where they bring problem for your life, where they bring sickness for your life, by the name of Jesus.
0: Amen.
1: I command that yoke to break.
0: Amen.
1: I command that yoke to break.
0: Amen.
1: I command that yoke to break.
0: Amen.
1: In the name of Jesus.
0: Amen.
1: 0902-609-0927. Child of God. Or you feel still call Child of God for 081-081-2120-8481. 081-2120-8481. Child of God. But the student line to call that as a prophet. Pray for me. Right now, what the first to do? Now 0902-609-609-0927. Yeah, my Child of God. You feel still call us Child of God right now. Say prophecy. Prophecy. I don't tire for bad luck. For 0703-886-4599. 0703-886-4599. Child of God, hear me very well. Tomorrow morning, service starts with 11 a.m. From 11 to 2 p.m. Jesus Connection. Jesus Connection. Remember, say the first 50 person will come to church tomorrow morning. You stand a chance to win yourself voting for the 2 inches. Hello.
2: Hello.
1: Good evening. No more bad luck.
0: Amen.
2: Good evening. Okay.
1: I didn't hear you. What will make God do for you?
2: Hello.
1: I didn't hear you. This one has student line they call me from. Don't worry, very soon you go hear my personal line. Yes.
2: I will need prayer.
1: Find ways, see me for church. I see they follow me for years. See me for church tomorrow morning. By the grace of God, I will give you gift. Tell me, say that you call me for radio, and I will give you special gift. By the grace of God, Child of God, 0703-886-4599 or 091-62-393-447. Hello. 0703-886-4599. Child of God, you feasting call us for this special number. Where be say hear me? Now 0902-609-0927. 0902-609-609-0927. Hear me, Child of God. Jesus Connection. Tomorrow morning, Jesus Connection. I invite you to come to church because we get this Ogbonge program. Hello. Hello.
3: Pastor, good evening.
1: Good evening. No more bad luck in your life.
0: Amen.
3: Amen.
0: Amen.
3: Pastor, I've been looking for jobs since this year. Things has not really been going well. I'm just tired. tired of life.
1: Don't be tired. Life, you have to fight spiritually and physically. Find way and see me in church tomorrow morning. By the grace of God, as I pray with you, this same month, God will say to you,
0: amen.
1: God will give you testimonies.
0: Amen.
1: In Jesus' name.
0: Amen.
1: Hello. Hello. Good evening. No more bad luck.
0: Amen.
4: No more bad luck. Amen. Pastor, I want you to pray for me.
1: About what?
4: I want you to pray for my husband. My husband just lost his job. I just gave birth this January. He took permission from his work. Oh, that look at my wife is not feeling fine. Let me take good care of them because nobody is assisting me. As he went back to the work, they sat me. And now, as I'm talking to you, I have a small baby in my hand and he doesn't have a work. So please pray for me.
1: Find way and see me in church tomorrow morning. Hear me, some things, let me just pray. Some things sometimes. For your husband not to get job, at least the church will support you much more. Until your husband get job, even though he need prayer. Hello.
2: Hello.
1: Good evening. No more bad luck.
0: Amen.
1: I didn't hear you.
2: I'm coming from Bayelsa.
1: What do you want me God do for you?
2: I did sick for 8 months now.
1: What didn't seek you?
2: Pastor, I don't know.
1: Take my personal number, then call me after now. By the grace of God, I go pray with you. And God will review the case for me. And your matter will settle. Prayer now free. Counseling now free. My personal number to call me 101. Child of God. Now 081-339-3438. 081-339-3438. Or you feel still call me child of God for 081-379-3001. 081-379-3001. You feel still call me or you send me WhatsApp message. Child of God, hear me. When you live, it affect your life. When you go to the Bible for Joshua chapter 7, the Bible talk about a man who they call Achim. Now so he bury something where people they live. As he bury that thing. Now so they begin to lose battle. They lose battle. People don't go feed key self. When they go feed defeat them. Sorry. People don't go feed defeat them. Hear me. Then defeat them. Hear me, child of God. Now so Joshua come cry. Say, God, which kind team be this one? Which kind team be this one? Hear me, child of God. Now so they can't discover say, this man they call Akim and bury something for company. Hello. In bury something for compound. Now make the lose battle. Hear me. If they live for compound, wish somebody bury something. You feel just open your Bible, Joshua 7, from 1 to the end. When you didn't finish, you're gonna start saying, if you live where they bury something, that's so you're gonna fail for life. You're gonna fail for life. You know go feel succeed. Hello. 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Hello.
2: Hello.
1: Good evening, no more bad luck.
0: Amen.
1: Evening.
2: I want you to pray for me because I'm working. I've been working there for some months. And my salary is different. I want God to show me to the highest, to the next level.
1: I pray by the name of Jesus Christ.
0: Amen.
1: May Lord answer your prayers.
0: Amen.
1: And give you testimonies.
0: Amen.
1: In Jesus' name.
0: Amen.
1: Child of God, this hour, the phone number we will pick. Now people will say, prophet, hungry, they catch me. I never chop at all, hungry, they catch me. If I wake up for money, I don't know what I go eat. But remember, say the only place where they give money for food, now studio line. And the studio line to call for that one. Now 0902-609-0927. 0902-609-0927. That one that be the only number. What if you call for food? But hear me, you want me to pray for you this hour. Now maybe time for prayer. Hello. Hello.
2: Hello.
1: Good evening. No more bad luck.
0: Amen.
1: I didn't hear you. 081-3439-3438 081-3439-3438 or 081-2120 8481. Hello. Zero eight zero thirty ninety eight nineteen thirty six. Hello. Zero nine zero two six zero nine zero nine two seven. Remember, see this hour now. Now, for those who say prophecy, are they hungry? I never chop. Hungry, they catch me. Now, with the pick number. Now, hello.
5: Hello, sir.
1: Good evening. No more bad luck.
5: Good
1: evening.
5: My name is David.
1: Okay.
5: I'm hungry, sir.
1: Call your account number for me.
5: 00.
1: 00, yes.
5: 19. 19,
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1: yes.
5: 68. 68,
1: yes.
5: 54. 54,
1: which bank?
5: Sterling Bank.
1: Sterling Bank. 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
1: 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Is a prophet hungry, they catch me. 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Are they hear you? 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
8: Hello.
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1: 0703 886 4599. 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Hello. Yeah, my child of God. You know, say you get person with a sick in the hospital. Hello, I didn't hear you.
8: Hello, sir.
1: I didn't hear you. You get person with a sick waiting for hospital. Hear me, child of God. You no get money to pay the hospital bill. Just snap the person picture. Send them for my WhatsApp. Tell me the hospital the person day. By the grace of God, I go support to pay. The Bible let us know in the book of Proverbs. The Bible say, anybody will give to the poor, you lend to God, and God must pay you back. Yeah, I'm a child of God. If you need to give, you need to serve God. Give him now part of serving God, because the God who they pray for morning, afternoon, night is a giver. Hello. Hello. 081-777-9-0001. If you still call us for WhatsApp, call right now. The WhatsApp number to call us right now. Now 080-3085-6750. 080-3085-6750. Hello. As you call, just the talk, I hear you. As you call, just the talk, I hear you. 081-489-1211. 0902 609 0927. Hello, good evening.
8: Sir.
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1: I didn't hear you. Madam, now you alone now if you give food, maybe for children. The only one person with the give food now. Sometimes now family, but today now I say prophecy and the hunger never chop. Hello.
9: Are they hungry, sir?
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5: 14
1: yes.
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1: 00
5: 80
1: 4. I don't hear your gun. 14190 waiting again. We don't get time.
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1: Okay, if you don't see money, yes, we don't get your account number well. Child of God, before I walk out, come on for today. Remember, say, tomorrow morning, we get a program. Obonge program. Waiting be this program. Deliverance from satanic compound, satanic family, and satanic environment where the church day is day for Transamari. In the hear me from above, from Oyibo, from Ibuchi, move down to Garrison. From Garrison, bus stop to Mother Cat. As you reach Mother Cat, tell the KKK member Union Bank, say you don't tire for bad luck. You want to see prophecy. Remember, say by the grace of God, this month, will they support 50 persons to pay house rent for them? And those parents will know if you pay school fees for the children. Every time we school open for the past 9 years, now what will they do? Will they support them? And tomorrow, by the grace of God, they give scholarship to so many children. Will they primary school or secondary or university? You need a fee pay your school fees. Hear me, by the grace of God, we go support you to pay school fees for you until you finish school. Jesus connection, touching life and delivering men from bondage. 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Or you take our personal number before I run come out for studio. 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You feel still called child of God for 081-3239-3238. 081-3239-3238. Jesus connection. Tomorrow morning, hear me, child of God. The first 50 person will come to church, and those will get membership card. You stand a chance to win yourself 42 inches television LG. Hear me, child of God. Touching life in our business. God bless you, and no more bad luck. In Jesus' name.
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And they give